0: Brisbane's greatest weekend variety. This is Brisbane's Kiss 97.3. Love Kiss 97.3. Your home of Robin Kipp, Corey Oates in the morning, right? And well, they've just been doing the most amazing thing.
1: Just been handed this massive paper. It is sheets and sheets and sheets of schools who have already nominated. Got to give a reason. So Rocklea State School has said to bring attention to the small, often overlooked school that does amazing work in its education.
2: Yes.
1: So from that, we go to Jamboree State School because you make us laugh so much and you would make over 1,000 children happy.
2: That's a good point. Obviously, we'll do some big schools, but we should make sure we get a small school in the mix somewhere.
0: So here's the deal. Jump on kiss973.com.au right now. Register to have Robin Kipp and Corey Oates bring the ECCA to your school. How cool, right? Jump on the website now. It's kiss973.com.au.

0: Brisbane's greatest weekend variety, Love Kiss 97.3. The only station in our city that can do this. Kisses. Oh yeah, this isn't just a prize, it's a life upgrade, right? We're talking brand new car, 10k cash, and United Airlines business class flights to see Harry Styles in New York City. You want to be a part of this? All you got to do is listen out for the key songs they play all day, every day from 10am right here and be a part of this life-changing prize on Kiss.
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0: the traffic.
1: So good drama is out through Burpengary with a crash in the Bruce Highway southbound right shoulder around Yulman Drive with delays back through towards Brighby on the road in Caboolture. Reports in about a crash now through Bald Hills on the Gateway northbound before we get to the Bruce Highway. Delays now building through towards Deegan. A Polish man opens up, asks for help and shows up because when they do, everyone wins. 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Mostly sunny today, possible showers, top of 21 right now, it's 18 degrees. It's Adam, first of Brisbane traffic and weather together on KISS 97.3.
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0: Brisbane's greatest weekend variety is right here. 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And they are bringing the Ekka to your school.
1: Just been handed this massive paper. It is sheets and sheets and sheets of schools who have already nominated. Got to give a reason. So Rocklea State School has said to bring attention to the small, often overlooked school that does amazing work in its education.
2: Yes.
1: So from that, we go to Jamboree State School because you make us laugh so much and you would make over 1,000 children happy.
2: That's a good point. Though. Obviously, we'll do some big schools, but we should make sure we get a small school in the mix somewhere.
0: Want to be involved? 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How cool's that? Hey, music now. It's KISS.

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0: 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To the KISS cast, mostly sunny today. Possible showers, top 21. Right now it's 19 degrees. It's Adam. First of Brisbane, traffic and weather together on KISS 97.3.
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0: 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Your home of Robin Kipp, Corey Oates in the morning, right? And, well, they've just been doing the most amazing thing.
1: Just been handed this massive paper. It is sheets and sheets and sheets of schools who have already nominated. Got to give a reason. So Rocklea State School has said to bring attention to the small, often overlooked school that does amazing work in its education.
2: Yes.
1: So from that, we go to Jamboree State School because you make us laugh so much and you would make over 1,000 children happy.
2: You know, that's a good point though. Obviously, we'll do some big schools, but we should make sure we get a small school in the mix somewhere.
0: So here's the deal. Jump on kiss973.com.au right now. Register to have Robin Kipp and Corey Oates bring the Ekka to your school. How cool, right? Jump on the website now. It's Kiss.

0: the traffic.
1: Multi-vehicle crash is causing delays there in each direction on Sandgate Road in Clayfield. Also, a broken-down car in the Airport Link Tunnel in Kedron. That's affecting your eastbound run. In the Brisbane CBD, very heavy inbound on the Riverside Expressway. Delays Milton Road, Coro Drive in each direction. And getting outbound from the city, things moving pretty slow there on Hale Street and Countess Street. 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To the Kiss cast, mostly sunny, 19 at the moment. And it's Paul First with Brisbane Traffic and Weather Together on KISS 97.3.
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0: Brisbane's greatest weekend variety is right here. 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And they are bringing the Ekka to your school.
1: Just been handed this massive paper. It is sheets and sheets and sheets of schools who have already nominated. Got to give a reason. So Rocklea State School has said to bring attention to the small, often overlooked school that does amazing work in its education.
2: Yes.
1: So from that, we go to Jamboree State School because you make us laugh so much and you would make over 1,000 children happy.
2: 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Obviously, we'll do some big schools, but we should make sure we get a small school in the mix somewhere.
0: 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How cool's that? Hey, music now. It's KISS.

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0: Brisbane traffic.
1: Gateway Motorway having a bit of a slow run northbound from Bracken Ridge at the moment. Also, Gympie Road, that's running under speed through Kedron and Champsite in the Brisbane CBD area. Delays inbound on the Riverside Expressway, and then at Brisbane Showgrounds has Gregory Terrace closed each direction. That's causing delays around there as well. 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To the Kiss Cars, a mostly sunny 19, tomorrow a top of 21. And it's Paul Furze with Brisbane traffic and weather together on Kiss 97.3.
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0: Brisbane's greatest weekend variety. 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Your home of Robin Kipp, Corey Oates in the morning, right? And, well, they've just been doing the most amazing thing.
1: Just been handed this massive paper. It is sheets and sheets and sheets of schools who have already nominated. Got to give a reason. So Rocklea State School has said to bring attention to the small, often overlooked school that does amazing work in its education.
2: Yes.
1: So from that, we go to Jamboree State School because you make us laugh so much and you would make over 1,000 children happy.
2: That's a good point. That obviously, we'll do some big schools, but we should make sure we get a small school in the mix somewhere.
1: Absolutely.
0: So here's the deal. 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Register to have Robin Kipp and Corey Oates bring the ECCA to your school. How cool, right? 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

0: Brisbane's greatest weekend variety, Love Kiss 97.3. The only station in our city that can do this. Kisses. Oh yeah, this isn't just a prize, it's a life upgrade, right? We're talking brand new car, 10k cash, and United Airlines business class flights to see Harry Styles in New York City. You want to be a part of this? All you got to do is listen out for the key songs they play all day, every day from 10am right here and be a part of this life-changing prize on Kiss.
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2: A multi-vehicle crash at the Airport Link toll road there, heading northbound at Windsor, causing about 15-minute delays there at the moment. Things are still pretty slow inbound on the Riverside Expressway gateway, running slow still northbound from around Bracken Ridge. And we've still got Gregory Terrace closed both directions past the showgrounds, causing delays around there at the moment as well. Dan Murphy's don't match prices. 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To the Kiss cast, mostly sunny, 19 right now, and it's Paul Firth with Brisbane traffic and weather together on Kiss 97.3.
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13: Have you heard about the thunderous bit of winter in Melbourne? 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

0: Brisbane's greatest weekend variety is right here. Love Kiss 97.3, your home of Robin Kip and Corey Oates in the morning. And they are bringing the Ekka to your school.
1: Just been handed this massive paper. It is sheets and sheets and sheets of schools who have already nominated. Got to give a reason. So Rocklea State School has said to bring attention to the small, often overlooked school that does amazing work in its education.
2: Yes.
1: So from that, we go to Jamboree State School because you make us laugh so much and you would make over 1,000 children happy.
2: That's a good point. Though. Obviously, we'll do some big schools, but we should make sure we get a small school in the mix somewhere.
0: Want to be involved? Jump on the KISS website, register your school so Robin, Kip and Corey Oates can bring the Ekka to you. How cool is that? Hey, music now. It's KISS.

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1: Hi, I'm Hannah Davies. It's the final day of competition at the Com Games in Glasgow. The Diamonds face England in netball's bronze medal match. New Zealand and Jamaica go toe-to-toe for gold. NRLW Magic Round has drawn to a close in Wagga Wagga. The Knights have powered past Para 32-12. The Titans held off a fast-finishing Warriors 18-16. Brisbane remains undefeated with a 34-4 win over the Bulldogs. And in tennis, Jessica Pegula and Alexandra Ayala lock horns in the final at the Washington Open.
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26: This is True Crime Tonight. We're back again at Sunday night, and that means True Crime Tonight with me, Michelle Laurie, and my producers, Matthew Tankard.
27: Hello.
26: And Ruby Bartzis.
28: Hello.
26: Hello, guys. We're here every Sunday night from 6 till 7, where we bring you True Crime Book Club, we chat with our listeners, we interview some of the biggest names and faces in true crime, which is kind of a weird thing to say, but you know what I mean. You're true crime fans, so you know what I mean by that. And don't forget, this is a true crime show, emphasis on crime, so it's not suitable for kids. All right. Coming up later this hour, we talk to Lex Lasry. Now, Matthew, you and I are stans.
27: We're big fans of Lex.
26: Of Lex Lasry.
27: Well, he was our white whale for a long time for our podcast, Australian True Crime.
26: Ruby, he was. He is a Supreme Court judge. He's only just retired from the Northern Territory Supreme Court. He's retired to become a podcaster, which is great.
28: And I've met him once, and he's the cutest little man ever.
26: Well,
28: but he's not little. And he'd probably hate me calling him cute, but
26: I don't know
28: he's
26: that
28: so
26: he
28: lovely.
26: Would hate it, but I
27: think
26: just
27: he'd like it because I think he's happy to shake off like the seriousness of his history in Supreme Court. He said himself that if he had his time again, he wouldn't do it.
26: He did say
28: oh.
26: that. But I'm just imagining all the murderers sitting in court in jail right now who would love to hear that you think he's the cutest little man ever because they think well, not
28: like,
26: always
28: he ain't cute.
26: Not always, mate. He's not cute when he's sentencing you. Anyway, he is delightful. There's no two ways about that, and that's coming up later in the show. But next, my favorite thing, we hear from a listener. That's on True Crime Tonight.

0: song could ever say.
1: Across Australia, this is True Crime Tonight with Michelle Laurie, Matthew Tankard, and myself, Ruby Bartsis. Coming up, we've got an interview with Lex Lazary about his new podcast, Law the Podcast. But first, Michelle, over to you with a book club review.
2: Yep, I've been reading again. And, oh, this one, I have no hesitation in recommending such a good book. It's called The Unthinkable. It's by a guy called David Challen, and it's about the fact that his mother murdered his father.
1: And
2: his father was incredibly abusive throughout their lives, throughout the marriage. And so after she was convicted, her son, well, she has two sons who both work together, but one who's particularly ambitious about all of this stuff, he worked for years to have her released from jail, basically, and they changed the laws in the UK about coercive control because of this case. So it's such a good book, and I recommend that you maybe do it the way I did it, which is there's a documentary about Sally Challen. It's a BBC documentary in Australia. I think it's on Stan, but you can just Google around, you'll find it. If you watch that first and then you read his book, it feels like you are hearing two people's versions of the same events.
3: Yeah.
2: There's so many, like, and terrible events. He'll say, I don't know, everything just went weird on that holiday. But I felt like, oh, I know what happened because as an adult, I know. But, you know, he's writing as a kid.
3: Mm.
2: We went on holidays, then it turned bad. We went home early. I know what happened was that the guy that they were staying with tried to crack onto Sally. Her husband lost his mind and then he assaulted her very badly. But of course, the kids don't know that. So it's Unthinkable is a really good book about growing up in coercive control and violence and trying to piece it together. We know that kids see and hear everything. We know that we as adults try and protect them from things. We don't want to tell them. We think we're hiding things from them, but we're not. And so, yeah, it's a lot about him trying to piece together who's who in his own family, who's good, who's bad, who's right, who's wrong, because his dad is constantly creating this impression, trying to create this narrative that his mum's terrible. And for nothing in particular, he would just take all of her jewellery away from her and say she didn't deserve it. Things like that, just infantilise her, treat her like a child. He was physically violent with her too. There's an incredible moment in the documentary. They have quite a bit of home video and there's a little video of her sitting on the couch with her two sons. They're only little at this stage, they're toddlers. She's wearing a red dress and her husband, who's filming, he filmed everything, he's always filming her. He said, "You're wearing red," and you can see her stiffen and she looks up at the camera, so at him, and she says, "You didn't say I couldn't."
1: So horrible.
2: It's so chilling. It's so real. It's so the panic in her in that moment that she's done something wrong, that she's going to get in trouble for it. He policed what she wore.
3: And to even feel so comfortable policing while he's filming.
2: I know.
3: As well, if you could just imagine what it's like without the camera.
2: This is how comfortable this bloke was.
3: Yeah.
2: He went through a phase of, he worked in a garage in a like a service centre. You know, you go to the Holden Service Centre and get your car done, whatever. Oh, yeah. He worked in one of those. And one year he proudly comes home and says, "Oh, I've printed the Christmas card and I've sent it out to everybody already. Here it is." It's him sitting on the front of a flash car with two naked women.
3: Oh.
2: And it says, "Thank you for being serviced," in inverted commas, at our shop.
1: Oh, just God, that's disgusting. Creep.
2: And of course, Sally freaks out. She goes, "You can't send that to people we know. You can't send that out." He's like, "Well, I have."
1: That's disgusting.
2: So everyone's looking at her like, everyone thinks he's a creep. Everyone's just looking at her like, "That's your husband. Like, did you know?" Or this is how she felt.
3: Yeah.
2: People thinking, "Do I know about this? Do I condone this? Or do they think I'm pathetic?" He did it twice. He came home the next year and goes, "Here's the Christmas card." And again, it's him with two naked women. Again, hearing David talk about it from his perspective, about the day he gets a phone call to say that his mum has killed his dad. And at this stage, he's still not sure what's happened in their relationship. He's still not sure.
3: How old is he at that point, do you think?
2: It's like 18, 19. He's grown up.
3: Yeah.
2: He's out of the house, got a job. He and his brother have got jobs. Sally and her husband, they had broken up for a period of time. She'd initiated that. She'd escaped. She got out.
1: Yeah.
2: But she couldn't cope. She felt it was all her fault. She felt she'd made a terrible mistake in leaving him. Of course, he's encouraging those feelings in her.
1: Yeah.
2: She says, "I've made a mistake. can we get back together? So he just sees a green light here to go for it. He writes up this list of demands. He'll take her back if she does all these things, agrees all to these things. And again, it's just, it's hideous. And she snaps. She snaps one day and she kills him brutally. And so, yeah, a lot of the book is David trying to make sense of his mum, who was this gentle, very meek, mousy lady who brutally attacked his dad, killed him. And on top of all of that, David's very talented, really, really great writer. So, yes, yeah. you won't regret it. The Unthinkable is the name of the book by David Challen. Please let us know what you think. Get a hold of it and listen to it. Also, I listen to it on Audible. So he reads it himself.
3: Yeah, okay.
2: So the book is called The Unthinkable. It's written by David Challen. It's available in every format, paperback, Audible, Kindle. Just get your hands on it. You won't regret it. It's fabulous.
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0: 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Kiss.
25: Let's get the party started. See you at the bar, you was hardly talking. That's when I knew that your heart was scarring. Friends to lovers need a part to star in. Like, wait, babe, let me

0: This is True Crime Tonight, and finally, it's time to talk to the man, one of the hosts of The Law, the podcast. It's Lex Lazary. Lex Lazary, formerly of the legal profession.
1: Yes.
0: Newly of show business.
1: What a great description. Yeah. 34 years at the bar, it's enough.
0: It's a lot.
1: It's enough, and I'm just tired of dealing with other people's tragedies and conflicts. So it's good not having to do that.
0: Yeah, that is a lot, isn't it? That is, every day at work is, pretty much every day is someone else's tragedy.
1: Yeah. Well, I mean, in the Supreme Court, for me, it was mostly somebody else's death.
0: Yep.
1: In one form or another. Mm. And it is for the other. I mean, it's not just me. It's all judges are the same.
0: Mm.
1: And I'd had enough.
0: What do you think your legacy will be? What will you be saying about, you know, when... In years to
1: come. He became a podcaster.
0: Yes, that's true. And then he became a podcaster and he's a superstar. What do you think your legacy will be in legal circles?
1: If I had to guess without being egotistical about it, I would guess that it is that I fought pretty hard in death penalty cases and fought hard in public against the death penalty in other countries.
0: Yeah.
1: I think, and there are other people who've done that and more, but probably that's... If anyone remembers me for anything, it'll probably be for that.
0: I think it is.
1: Van Nguyen and so on.
0: Yeah, it is pretty memorable because obviously you had a day job. You were busy.
1: Yeah.
0: It's not like you were looking for a hobby.
1: No, and it wasn't much of a hobby.
0: No.
1: We lost. He was executed.
0: Yeah.
1: So it was tough.
0: And also, talk to us as someone who has seen, frankly, some of the worst of humanity. Why do you still say, let's say you've seen Farquharson, you've seen people who a lot of us would say, shoot him. A lot of us would say, I hate this person. He's a malfunctioning human being. Why should he be allowed to live when he's murdered his three children, for example? That's one example, but you've seen hundreds of them. So why are you, of all people, so passionately saying it is never appropriate to kill someone on behalf of the state?
1: Because I'm concerned about the civilization of our community. And if you drop to the level of the criminal by killing the accused, then in many senses, you know better. We're better than that. We're better than that kind of revenge. Sentencing has to occur. Community is entitled to be protected against dangerous people. But there are all sorts of other things about sentencing that can have a beneficial effect. But to kill someone is just to reduce the community to that level.
0: And not to mention, even really smart guys like you can sometimes get it wrong.
1: It can happen and does happen, has happened. We need to be careful. Our system basically still mirrors the British system. There's a lot of differences. And I think in many ways... ours is better, but in both systems, things have changed, which I don't like. Mandatory sentencing is probably the best example of it.
0: Describe mandatory sentencing for us. What does it mean?
1: It means there's an act of parliament that says if you commit a particular offence, then you get a minimum of 10 years imprisonment or whatever. Some of the provisions have a get-out clause by saying unless there are exceptional circumstances. But others don't. So in the Northern Territory, for example, where I've recently been, the mandatory sentence for murder is life imprisonment. The mandatory minimum period for someone who murders their domestic partner is 25 years. I think there's an exceptional circumstances provision there as well. But if no one pleads guilty anymore because there's no benefit, the sentence is the sentence.
0: There's a lot in there, isn't there? There's a lot.
1: Yeah.
0: Because crimes are nuanced. Every crime has its own situation, its own details.
1: Yeah.
0: And, of course, I am thinking about, okay, what if a woman murders her partner because he's been violent to her for 30 years?
1: Yep.
0: But in that scenario, she still gets this very heavy sentence. She's committed a domestic murder.
1: Well, yes, but I've had a couple of those cases, and women in that situation are... almost certainly able to run self-defence.
0: Okay.
1: On the basis that I had an honest belief that if I didn't kill him, he was going to kill me.
0: Yeah.
1: I had a famous example of that where the woman who was charged and was acquitted said, and I've never forgotten the phrase, she said, I looked at him and I know that look.
0: Yeah.
1: And I'm sure that resonates with a lot of female victims of domestic violence. I knew that look.
0: Yeah.
1: And so self-defence is... I think often available.
0: So even that's interesting. Again, it's so nuanced, but I think the law is reflecting that more now. I mean, certainly with coercive control laws and things like that, isn't it? Because I would have thought to claim self-defence, you would have to be in an absolute moment of threat. He would have to be in the process of trying to kill you rather than,
1: no,
0: I know that look.
1: Yeah, but no, you don't have to be you don't have to have the knife in the stomach. Mm. You don't have to have got to that stage. If you have a belief that it's necessary to do what you did to defend yourself and save your own life or the life of someone else, a child, for example, then that's self-defense.
0: Okay. That's interesting and positive development.
1: Yeah.
0: What's happening on your podcast, though? Because I am, like, all about the crime. I'm all about the you know, and then what happened, Lex? And who was that bloke? And I love that, talking about your career. But yep. Firstly, you're very forward-focused.
1: Yep.
0: And secondly, this is about – there's a lot of politics in this show.
1: Well, because I'm doing it with Greg Barnes.
0: Yes.
1: Who's a very energetic young man.
0: Yes.
1: If young man is the correct description.
0: I would describe you both as energetic men, actually.
1: Yes. So it's called Law the Podcast. It's intended to be about the law. We started, for example, in the first episode talking about the legality of the attack on Iran by the United States and Israel.
0: Yes.
1: So that's an example of the sort of thing that we're wanting to talk about. We do talk about criminal cases. We had Rob Starry on recently and we talked about crime with him.
0: Yeah.
1: Tim Marsh about mental illness and its intersection with the criminal law.
0: We loved him, Marsh.
1: You had Tim on.
0: Yeah, defence counsel.
1: So we do those things. But we've just had Gabriel Shipton, Julian Assange's brother, on, talking about the Assange campaign and the resultant organisation that's developed from that campaign. So we've been talking about judges and particularly the controversial judges. I love controversial judges, so we'll always talk about them when they get into the media. So I hope it's pretty broad-ranging. Yeah, there's going to be some politics involved.
0: Well, it sort of reminds me of how political the law is.
1: It is.
0: Yeah.
1: And a lot of people don't want to admit that, but it is political.
0: Thank you to our guest, Lex Lazary. Can we say his name any more times? I don't think we can, but we're very, very stoked to have him on board. If you would like to listen to the full interview with him, which Matthew and I will obviously be listening to on our drive home tonight, yes, you can check out the conversation on our podcast, Australian True Crime, available on the iHeart app or wherever you get your podcasts.
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15: 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I'm actually stepping back right now because during the week, Delta Goodrum did a Kiss iHeart Live right here. Kiss HQ. It was breathtaking, to say the least. And we're going to play some of those tunes from her right now, live from Kiss, doing an iHeart Live, Delta Goodrum. Here we go.

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3: 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I got to catch up with Budgera during the week. I love Budge, man. I mean, we talked about so much. We talked about a mutual friend of ours, Matt Corby, and we talked about the back end of the Ed Sheeran tour, and we talked about his own tour, which is happening this year. He's announced it. I'm so excited supporting his new album, Gentleman, and Budgera all over the place.
8: I am the Gentleman tour to go along with my new album, Gentleman.
3: Yeah. Congrats.
8: Thank you. I'm so excited to tour. I feel like all the songs, I made this album while I was touring so much, and so it's a very up-tempo, and I feel like we made it with going and playing these songs live, in mind. So,
3: cool. So you kind of wrote this with like a live set, a live sound in your head.
8: Yeah, so it's a lot of up-tempos, and a lot of rhythm and percussion, because I love to dance and jump around on stage, so I think that just translated when we went to the studio.
3: Yeah, the Gentleman Tour, it is coming, it is happening, all the dates, all the details, all the places to find tickets and all that sort of stuff you can get on Budgera's socials. Right now, let's get Budgera on, let's get this happening, even in my worst. Budgera, Kiss Australia.

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6: 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And I'm a proud Kaurna, Noongar and Ngarrindjeri woman from South Australia and a mother of four. 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

0: cons you've ever been to. Will and Woody keeping you up.
1: And right now, it'd be lovely if one of you guys won $10,000 if you can tell the difference between beer and soft drink just by the sound of the can opening.
2: Can you hear it? Can you hear it? Can you hear it?
3: Horrific display of Can You Hear It before the song there. A lot of people should be embarrassed. And we just said, like, obviously we want anyone to have a go at this. We want people to play. But
1: you've got to
3: truly believe that you can hear a difference. We don't want people coming on here and just going, having a 50-50 guess. We may as well just be flipping a coin. No one wants to hear that, right?
1: Flip a coin Fridays.
3: Bloody hell, it does sound good.
1: Just came to me.
3: We'll have a chat about that because that's a bit of fun.
1: You like the sound of that? Flip a coin Friday.
4: I hate the sound of that.
1: Yeah.
3: Right. Okay, let's go to Sarah here. Sarah, you think you can actually hear a difference between beer and soft drink?
5: I feel like I do. I hear it on the radio on the way home from work every day, and right. Okay. I always get it. So.
1: Good pedigree. Good pedigree, Woods.
5: Touching wood.
3: Touch all the wood. Here we go. First can, Sarah.
1: Touching wood.
3: For luck.
5: Soft drink?
3: Oh, no. Sorry, Sarah.
1: Sorry, Sarah. Bad luck, mate.
3: It was a beer. That was a beer.
1: Let's go. Let's
5: it's
1: go
5: a lot to... harder.
1: Oh. Wait, sorry. We haven't got time for it. No time for excuses. No time. We've got to move on. It's the quick and the dead. Gabriel.
6: Yes. Hi, how are you?
1: One of the great, mate. That was a real fall in a cliff. Fall in a deep dive. It's fall in a sinkhole fade out. It was beautiful.
6: Hello?
1: Gabriel. Gabriel, are you there?
6: Hi, can you hear me?
1: Wait, can you hear me?
6: Yes.
1: Gabriel, can you hear me?
6: Yes.
1: Have you got me there, Gabriel?
6: Yeah. Hi, guys. How are you?
1: Beautiful.
3: We're outstanding, Gabriel. All right, you ready for your first can?
6: Yes.
3: Here we go, Gabe. Here we go.
1: I'm in an annoying mood.
3: I can tell.
1: I'm sorry.
3: We can all tell.
1: Sorry.
3: We can all tell.
1: It's happened.
3: It's Friday. Just relax. Sorry, Gabe. We're fighting. Can one for you, my friend.
6: Soft drink.
3: Oh, God.
1: I'm glad we stuck around for it.
3: Gabe, that's incorrect.
1: Hey, Gabe.
6: Hey.
1: Are you there? Can you just tell us briefly about what you did with your day in a couple of sentences?
6: Pardon?
1: What did you do with your day? Just give me a sentence. What happened to you?
3: Guys, now come on. That's not fair. You can't set him up like that. Gabe, sounds like you had a lovely day,
1: mate. I regret nothing.
3: All right, let's go to Rebecca here. Rebecca, I don't think in Can You Hear It history we have ever had the entire game without one person getting a correct can, but we are really staring down the barrel of that right now. Do you want to just pass? Do we just move on to Jessica, or can you hear a difference?
7: I can hear a difference. Oh, my God.
3: All right, here we go. Can one, Beck.
7: Well, soft drink.
3: Oh, Rebecca.
1: Jesus.
3: Rebecca.
1: What's going on?
3: This is
1: a coup. You're sending in these crumpets deliberately.
4: I'm not.
1: You are. You love a loss.
4: We asked the same questions you guys do. Are you think you're going to do well? And everyone said yes, and they sound so confident.
1: Of course they say yes, because they want to get on the air.
4: I have confidence in them.
3: That's a fair point.
1: Bad filtering as far as I'm concerned.
3: I'm almost willing to just like wave the white flag and move on at this point because we're just wasting cans, Will. We're just wasting cans.
1: Nothing worse than wasted cans.
3: Exactly. Do we want to go to Jess or we just want to move on because we're right off Australia? I'd love to finish with a nice taste in my mouth. Jess, can you do it? Can you do it, Jess?
7: I hope so.
3: I hope so. Jess, can you... What do you think the difference between beer and soft drink is?
1: Yeah, this is good.
7: Jess, this is
1: your audition question. Like, you've got to get through this question to crack the can. What do you think the difference is?
7: The soft drink has a different... I don't know.
3: I'm convinced, Jess. Let's go. Here we go. Can one for you, Jess. Let's do it.
7: Yeah.
1: It'll be back next week.
3: It was such a convincing answer.
1: It'll be back next week. Between the two. It's Will and Woody.
0: The phone call is so last year. Text Will and Woody now on 0429 13 1065 and they'll be back in just a jiffy. It's Will and Woody.
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16: 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Kiss. Thank

0: dates that just want to keep going. It's Will and Woody keeping you up.
1: Get me out of here.
2: They may take our lives, but they'll never take your
1: All righty, Woods. 10 minutes. 10 minutes is all we get, really, to do what we actually want to do on this show. Ordinarily, we pitch hundreds of ideas every week, but it's got to go through the producers, and they've got to put it through contents and filters and AI and whatnot.
3: Yeah.
1: But right now, though, this is raw. This is unadulterated. This is free content. It's Freedom Fridays. What's the idea that didn't get up for you this week, mate?
3: It was an early rejection. I rejected it Monday, Tuesday, Wednesday. Then I gave up on it because they just would not give me a nibble on it.
1: Yeah.
3: Best Dooney run you've ever pulled off.
1: Oh, yeah?
3: There was a story, it was Gold Coast on Main Beach there. Effectively, someone did a nudie run in front of a whole bunch of diners. Is that right, Tommy?
4: Yeah, this is actually my idea, but that's fine.
3: Why did they keep rejecting it? Because I loved it.
4: I loved it too.
3: What? Who was rejecting it?
4: I don't know.
1: Probably the women.
5: Probably codes.
3: Codes?
4: What codes?
3: You can be nude. We can be nude.
1: She doesn't trust you to not sexualize it. I think that's the problem. I think that's fair.
5: It was a whole group of men that did a massive, like a mass nudie run on a Gold Coast main beach.
3: Brilliant.
5: And if you read the story, you'd know that.
3: I didn't read the story, but I loved best nudie run.
1: Runs across that.
3: I just think, what's the best nudie run you've pulled on?
5: Exactly.
3: Sorry, that was asleep.
1: You just made your bed. You made your bed trying to pitch the story. Fell down. Fell down at the first dick joke. Couldn't make it. Couldn't make it 30 seconds in.
3: My mouth was like, do the dick joke.
1: Good producing. Just get him talking and you knew he'd stuff up. Well done.
4: I think there was some stiff competition this week. That's why I didn't get it.
3: There you are. This is funny though. This is good stuff. This is classic. Anyway, what's your idea?
1: Hey, so I pitched it earlier in the show. But I've been pitching it for a while now.
3: Earlier in the show.
1: Yeah, we had a moment while we were playing Can You Hear It at Bureau Soft Drink based on the sound of the can opening.
3: Yeah.
1: Where you said, Will, no one can tell the difference here between beer or soft drink. They're just guessing. Yeah. We may as well flip a coin.
3: I did say that.
1: And I said to you, Woods, flip a coin Fridays.
3: Uh-oh.
1: It's got a bit of a ring to it.
3: Uh-oh. So then the idea is that you just guess heads or tails?
1: Yeah.
3: I love it. I obviously love it. Why don't we try and join our ideas and you get a second chance if you're naked?
1: Or second chance if you've got a nudie run story. So if you bow out, you guess heads and it's tails. Tell you what, mate, I'll give you another crack if you've got a good nudie run story.
3: Or if you get naked now.
1: Well, I think that might get a bit sick. I think that is a code thing.
3: Okay.
1: Yeah.
3: Good. Found the line. All right, so... Anyone got a coin?
1: What's the prize?
3: What's
1: the prize, by the way? We need a prize.
3: We'll figure that out during the song.
1: Someone, assemble the promotions people and...
3: Put together a hamper. Red Rooster.
1: Chicken.
3: Red Rooster. You get a $100 voucher.
1: Put together a hamper or some sort of prize pack. Go on. Cool.
5: That's working from home, mate.
1: Fly. We've got Red Rooster vouchers. And we've got Kenny here at Stubby Holders. It's going to need to be more than that. You'll get these... kaleidoscope glasses I've got here.
3: You can't give them away. We
5: no,
3: love
5: you can't
3: them.
5: Give those away.
3: You can't give those away. We
1: they're
3: love
1: yours.
3: Them. Yes, they are.
1: No, they're not.
3: Well, they're not yours.
1: Hey, not yours. Flip a Coin Fridays is up next.
3: Do you have a coin?
1: No, we'll get one. 131065.
3: I honestly don't know if anyone's got a coin.
1: Give us a call. Sure. It's Flip a Coin Fridays with a nerd twist.
3: Oh, there you go. Now you're
1: allowed to jet. If you don't guess head or tails, tell us a nudie run story.
3: Yeah.
1: And you get to continue. I mean, that is Friday radio, Will and Woody.
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0: the dead of night comes alive. 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
1: Flip a coin Friday.
2: Let me take your life. But they'll never take your
3: beer. Just a thought. I think just flipping Fridays.
1: Flipping Fridays.
3: Flipping
1: I like
3: Fridays.
1: It. And oh, if it's Flipping Fridays, we probably should have been sponsored by Hungry Jack's or something. But today we're sponsored by Red Rooster.
3: Feels like you just ruined the Red Rooster sponsor by mentioning Hungry Jack's. But we love Red Rooster on this show, and we've got $100 vouchers to Red Rooster to give away right now.
1: Yes.
3: And all you have to do is guess heads or tails.
1: Yeah, we're flipping for chicken, brother.
3: Flipping for chicken. I love that. I love that. The only other...
1: Do you get $100 of Red Rooster just for guessing the flip?
3: Yeah.
1: Yeah, right.
3: 50%
1: so,
3: chance.
1: Hang on. But if you get one, I'm of the opinion if you get one, you can keep going.
3: No, you win the chicken.
1: I think you can keep going.
3: I think...
1: If you want to see how many flips you get, someone might walk out of here with $500 worth of chicken and I'm happy to give it to them.
3: Oh.
1: You see what I'm saying? If you get on a run, you can choose to bail.
3: That's just very can you hear it, isn't it?
1: It is can you hear it, mate.
3: Oh, right. Okay, we're just leaning right in.
1: Remember how this came up? We were playing can you hear it and you said people are just guessing. We should just flip a coin.
3: Yeah, I thought they were just flipping for chicken and then you get it right, chicken's yours, move on. But you want to do... Keep flipping.
1: Well, I like the theatre.
3: So we might be giving someone $1,000 worth of chicken.
1: That's right.
3: Yeah, okay. Let's go to George here.
1: George.
3: Where do the nudie stories come in?
1: Oh, yeah, that's right. If you bail out.
3: Get one wrong.
1: If you get one wrong and you tell us a nudie run story, you get to keep going.
3: Saying, what is that song? Much for me, but I'm going to show you. I know you. Why are we playing this? Here we go. Dip it and ride with this.
4: It's called Flip It.
3: Is he about to say it? Flip it. Worth it. Let's go to George. George.
5: How you going?
3: We're still getting our heads around the rules ourselves, but are you ready to flip for chicken?
1: This music is way too intense for me,
5: Tommy. Absolutely ready to flip for chicken.
1: All right, here we go, okay. George. What do you reckon, mate? Are you heads or tails?
5: I'll go for heads.
1: Good guess. That's a tails. Wrong. Now, George, you can keep playing if you've got a nudie run story.
5: I do.
1: Love that.
3: Let us hear it, George. What happened?
5: We all got drunk at schoolies. Mate and I decided to do it.
3: Responsibly. You responsibly did that, of course, George.
5: Go on.
3: Had some food, obviously. Yeah, go on.
5: Both of us ran across things like a little bit of a highway back and forward. All I had for me was a tie. Got back. People stole my clothes. There was a big house party going on. So all I have is a tire to cover me up as I try and run around looking for my clothes.
1: A tire.
3: So did you wrap the tire around your waist, or did you do like a
5: No, it was around my neck and hung low enough to just cover me up a little bit as I try and find my clothes.
3: That's awesome.
1: Pretty good gear.
3: Did you do the winds are not
1: George,
3: at the front, probably.
1: George, you
3: anyway, you're alive.
1: George, you're
3: alive,
1: one.
3: George.
1: Well done. Okay. Here
5: I'll double down and go for heads again if it's not.
3: Whoa, all right, George.
1: It's tails, George. Thanks for going,
3: George.
1: Chris.
3: No chicken for you, George.
1: No chicken. Yeah. Thanks for your nudie story, though. Chris, hello.
6: Hi.
1: Welcome to Flippin' Fridays on Will and Woody.
3: It's sounding good.
1: It's starting to sound good. What do you reckon, Chris? Heads or tails?
6: I suppose I've got to go after your conversation before. I'll give you a heads.
3: Right.
1: Here we go. $100 a chicken for you, Chris.
6: Wow.
1: Congratulations.
6: Oh, no way.
3: Wow.
1: Bang. Now, would you like to go again, Chris?
6: Of course.
1: All right, here we go.
3: It's a lot of chicken.
1: Do lose everything if you go again.
3: Oh, that's a good rule.
6: Oh, don't I get to tell my nudie story?
3: Okay, so here's the thing. No. You can... Chris, you can go for a second.
6: My nudie story. I'll give another head.
3: Yeah, go. Great.
1: Hang on a second.
3: And she comes back alive. If she's got a mulligan if she tells a nudie story.
1: Oh, okay. Because right now she's paying for $200 a chicken.
3: Bloody hell, she is.
1: Okay, cool. All right, here we go, Chris. Heads or tails?
6: Another head.
1: Here we go.
3: Oh, everyone's doing head.
1: Tails.
3: Okay, Chris, nudie story.
1: You lose your chicken or a nudie story?
6: What was that?
1: You lose your chicken, otherwise tell us a nudie run story.
6: Oh, I'll give you the nudie story, that's why I'm here. So 20 years ago, I was living in London, as you do.
3: Yeah.
6: After a big night out, was in a cab, going back home with another couple and my now husband, so it was four of us.
1: Yeah.
6: We live quite close to Tower Bridge, so jumped out of the cab on Tower Bridge. Their cab had to do a U-turn, and as they drove past, flashed them a big moon.
3: Oh, a big moon. So the cab driver, you'd just been in the car of.
6: What's that?
3: So the cab driver, you'd just been in the car of.
6: Yeah, and my friends.
3: How many of you were there?
6: On Tower Bridge. Oh, just the four of us.
7: Nice.
6: For those two. Yeah.
7: Four moons. Oh, beautiful. All right, Chris, you get another crack. Would you like to go for $200 worth of chicken?
6: Oh, right. Yeah, okay, sure.
7: All right, cool. Otherwise, you lose everything if you get it wrong, right?
6: Oh, that's okay.
3: Unless you've got another nudie story.
7: We'll hear another one. Okay. Starting to sound a bit sick. This is what they were worried about. All right, Chris, heads or tails?
6: We'll go heads.
7: Okay, here we go. You won $200 worth of chicken,
3: yes.
7: Chris.
3: Yes, Chris.
7: $200 worth of chicken. Right. Would you like to go for $300 worth of chicken? I've got to ask.
6: Oh, well, we might as well.
7: Yes.
3: Bloody oh. Just wondering, do you have another nudie run story in case you get this wrong?
6: I have a part nudie story.
7: Chris. Well, we'll have to hear it.
3: It's truth, Chris.
7: All right, here we go, right. Chris.
3: For $300 worth of chicken.
6: We'll just go heads again.
7: Chris, you've got $300 worth of chicken.
3: That's a lot of chicken. That's a lot of chicken.
6: We're a family of five.
7: All right, 10 whole roast chickens, Monday to Wednesday, only at Red Rooster. Chris, would you like to go for $400 worth of chicken?
6: Sure.
3: Wow, this is a lot of chicken.
6: Do you want me to?
7: Yeah,
3: we do. We'd love you to go for it.
6: We're going to stick with heads.
7: Okay, here we go. Heads again. Chris, it's tails. I'm really sorry. You've lost all your chicken.
3: All the chicken.
7: All the chicken.
3: All the chicken.
7: Yeah.
6: But you said I could say another nudie story.
3: We did, Chris. We did. Fire away.
7: You might have to tell Woody off air, I reckon.
0: The boys will BRB. BTW, the text line is open. 0429
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0: Hey, it's Will and Woody. You're either up early or up late. Either way, we hope you're enjoying what will be the best of the worst bits. Oh, no, sorry. The worst of the best bits? No, just the best of the best bits.
1: It's just great radio. Just keep it right here. But I have a question for you. If you were up at this time, how are you managing your shower times? Like if you've had to wake up, you probably had to wake up at 10 p.m., 11 p.m.
0: What for?
1: Do it. Well, you're probably working overnight. I'm just kind of trying to relate to the people that are listening to us right now.
0: I reckon we just get
1: you shower?
0: Nah, this is good stuff. Enjoy. It's Will and Woody.
1: I'd shower later.
0: No one cares.

0: club in the northern part of the southern hemisphere. 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
1: I'm DJ Will.
0: Hemisphere. With the help of DJ Delicious.
2: DJ
0: Delicious. In front of a huge crowd of future diehard fans. DJ Will and his first ever national tour is coming to Club 237.
3: DJ Will.
1: DJ Will.
4: So there you go. There you go. There it is. The national tour. How are we feeling?
5: Better after you booked a club.
4: Thank you.
5: Better. I'm feeling better about that. I'm not sure what the snake pit's going to be like after the good people of Townsville have been at the races all day.
4: Dangerous.
5: Have you thought
4: about
5: security?
4: Yeah. Absolutely, I have.
5: Okay. Well, that might be worth talking about.
4: Don't worry about it. As I keep telling you, you focus on mixing and I'll focus on the business. All right? I just want you thinking about what songs am I going to play? What are my D-floor fillers?
5: I was going to... that's good stuff. But I was going to get my... I haven't got my rider to you yet as well.
4: Yeah, I've been emailing you. You still djwill at gmail.com?
5: No.
4: Right. What's your email? Give me your rider because I'm figuring that all out. Okay, all right. I'm speaking to the club owners, Club 237. I'm speaking to the soccer coach that we're going to see on Monday night, which is really Ari. Yeah. He's pumped, by the way.
5: Ari.
4: The girls are pumped.
5: Of course he is. I'm DJing his 14-year-old girls' soccer team. Come on.
4: The whole club's actually pumped, mate. Word's got out. Under 16s want to come. The under 18s want to come. Seniors want to come. Tommy, what's up?
6: Apparently it's going to rain.
4: That's interesting.
5: Have you thought about, am I undercover?
4: No, I hadn't thought about that. This is good. This is good. We're talking about it. Anyone got a, have you got a, what are they called? The marquee?
7: A marquee.
4: You got one of them?
7: Yeah. So it's women's soccer. Not much funding. So we're out in the rain.
4: Come here, BYO. We'll figure it out. We're going to figure it out.
5: You might just have to hold an umbrella over me.
4: Yeah. Great idea. And we're back, baby. Okay, so the other thing, as you heard in the package there.
5: I don't want to DJ in the rain at a soccer club on Monday afternoon. I don't want to do it.
4: We've got a Broly.
7: Monday night, brother.
4: Yeah, Monday night, man. Not during the day. That'd be crazy. We're not DJing during the day. Although, we have filled in your second gig.
5: Oh, the Wednesday gig.
4: Because we had a cancellation.
5: Okay.
4: Team meeting got cancelled.
5: I'm busy Wednesday night, just so you know.
4: Yeah, oh, don't worry, my friend. Gigs on Wednesday.
5: I thought you said we don't do day gigs.
4: Yeah, I did just say that. Take it back. Because I need my sleep too. I can't do too many nights. It's pre-midday. Anyway, I'll tell you what the new gig is for Wednesday right up next on Will and Woody.
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14: 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Kiss.

0: best kick-ons you've ever been to. Will and Woody keeping you up.
1: All right, Australia.
2: The final gig, I'm ready.
1: You're on tenderhooks. So just to update you, yes, Will is going on his first ever national DJ tour. It kicks off Monday night where you are DJing an under-14 girls' soccer training.
2: Yes.
1: It was just mentioned to me during the song by Mark the Man Daniel, our audio producer. I've been underselling it. You are the headline act at an under-14 girls' soccer training.
2: The expression headline act only works if there's another act. Like, is there another act?
1: I could juggle before you. I've actually been practicing my juggling. I've got balls and everything, like pro balls. So would you like that?
2: Well, if I'm going to be the headline, there's going to have to be someone before me.
1: I'll juggle.
2: If that's what has to happen. Otherwise, you can book someone else, find an act to go before.
1: Way too late. I'll juggle.
2: I'm sure someone will want to DJ on a Monday night in the middle of nowhere for an under-14.
1: I just offered you my juggling, mate. I'm juggling. Wednesday, I said...
2: I touched a nerve there.
1: You did. My juggling's really good. It's weird you haven't said, hey, mate, can you show me your juggling? Because I've been working really
2: hard. I didn't know that you'd been working on your juggling.
1: Well, now you know.
2: Okay.
1: Okay, so now...
2: Hey, mate, can you show me your juggling?
1: Love to. On Monday. Now, I know that...
2: What just happened?
1: What? What's everyone talking about? Wednesday we had a cancellation, a team meeting, hump day team meeting.
2: Hump day team meeting, yes, because my other gig got cancelled.
1: Yes, now I had to work bloody hard. I told you I had irons in fire, but I wanted the right gig for you.
2: Yeah.
1: Okay, because let's be honest, we've got soccer training on Monday. We've got the club gig, huge club gig in Townsville.
2: Yes.
1: Club 237, if you're in Townsville.
2: That's on Friday.
1: That's on Saturday.
2: Saturday.
1: So get to Townsville, by the way, guys. It's going to be huge, once in a lifetime.
2: Yeah.
1: Snake pit there, Club 237.
2: So pumped.
1: And I was thinking to myself, I need a variation for Wednesday. What's going to be our big hit on Wednesday before our massive club gig? And Wilbur, you'll be very excited to announce that on Wednesday morning at 6:15 in the morning, you, my friend, will be DJing the Coffee Rush at the cafe around the corner from the station. Because I know when I get my coffee at 6 in the morning, what I really want to be hearing is a DJ. Loud.
2: Quarter past six. Which cafe?
1: It's around the corner. We were there twice this week.
2: That cafe?
1: Yeah, I did the deal when we went down there.
2: Oh, is that what you were doing?
1: That's what I'm doing. I'm doing deals while you're having your brekkie.
2: Quarter past six.
1: Yeah, yeah. Because that's peak and I need you.
2: It's not peak. I used to be a barista. That's not peak. They're probably just getting us in there before we start annoying people when it actually becomes busy.
1: Might have been a little bit of that.
2: So how long am I doing it for? Don't say less than an hour. I'll be really annoyed.
1: Okay. Won't say anything then. I think you're on from 6:15 to 6:45. And then they've been pretty clear about get out, leave. And stop playing loud music and badgering my
2: Great.
1: Car. No, it's going to be awesome, mate. It's going to be unreal.
2: So the national tour next week. Number one, under-14 soccer training, Monday night. Yep. Number two.
1: Headline act there, mate.
2: Number two.
1: Yes.
2: 6:15 at a cafe.
1: Yes.
2: AM.
1: By the way, free coffees for everyone. I negotiated that.
2: Number three.
1: Yeah.
2: A gig in Darwin.
1: Townsville.
2: On Saturday.
1: Townsville. Yeah.
2: Club 237.
1: Yep.
2: In the snake pit.
1: Oh, yeah.
2: Okay, I'm excited about one of them.
1: Don't say which one.
0: The Will and Woody text line is always open. 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
6: We're talking about unhealthy obsessions,
7: because we busted Corey through Tig and his beautiful wife about your lawn obsession.
8: We have to buy a new ride-on lawnmower, so I gave Corey that job. He has enlisted the help of a professional to ensure that the mower that they pick will suffice the grass's needs.
9: Yeah, the best mower to cut it, you know. That's what I need.
6: Okay.
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0: mates that just want to keep going. It's Will and Woody keeping you up.
1: Woods.
2: I think we're all going to face the same dilemma at our local cafe maybe tomorrow. Definitely at some stage this weekend, we are all going to face this dilemma.
1: Yep.
2: Are you going to go to a cafe tomorrow?
1: Nah.
2: All right. Well, that doesn't help me at all.
1: Too expensive. Too expensive. Yeah, no. You know me. I go to the cafe, I buy the shop.
2: That's true.
1: I buy the shop. The accountant pulled me up. I had to budget recently, and one of the big issues was every time you go to a cafe, you spend $50. So I can't do it.
2: Fair enough.
1: So it's a sometimes food.
2: Yeah, sure.
1: So it's not weekends.
2: You keep using the Will and Woody card at our cafe business meetings,
1: couple times,
2: by the way.
1: Accidentally.
2: I mean to talk to you about that. Yeah. Because you on your way out, you go, mate, I'll put it on the company card.
1: Yeah.
2: And then you get four cookies. You get two bits of cake. It's like, dude, what are you doing?
1: What do you mean? I bought... Well, the whole team burgers last night in the Will and Woody.
2: No. I meant to talk to you about that as well. I think it was we're all going to our own devices, and it was like, sweet, everyone's buying their own burger. Big pants over here goes, guys, I've got your burgers.
1: That's a good feeling. Anyway. It's a good feeling. I'm glad you enjoy spending my money. I like being Big Papa.
2: Big Papa by yourself with your own credit card. Anyway.
1: You spent $7,000 on a prop from a movie.
2: That is.
1: Which we don't use.
2: That is totally fair enough.
1: Thank you.
2: And I'll have that forever and a day. Keep spending, baby. Keep spending. No, back on the cafe. Listen. Yeah. So cafes don't have many toilets.
1: Traditionally, yeah.
2: And obviously, it's totally understandable. Generally speaking, some cafes will just have one toilet.
1: Yeah.
2: Other cafes might have one male, one female toilet, right?
1: Yeah.
2: Totally fine.
1: But most of them have got like a shocking setup where you've got to go and get a key.
2: Oh, that's...
1: And you've got it, and it's on a spatula so everyone knows that you're going to go and do a poo.
2: Do you try and
1: you've
2: got
1: to walk through the whole
2: cafe. Do you try and put it in your
1: it?
2: Pockets when you do it?
1: Like, I'll put it under my shirt. Yes. In short, I do.
2: Okay.
1: Why don't they just give you like a nondescript or just like give it a little wink?
2: They want you
1: put
2: to
1: put it on
2: be,
1: a code. Hey, mate, the code, it's a padlock. It's out the back. Yeah. 5321. No one knows.
2: They want you to be embarrassed.
1: Here's a novelty-sized key covered in sparkles.
2: They want you to be embarrassed so you don't use their toilet.
1: Is that right?
2: That's the whole bit, man. Anyway, my dilemma is when you go to the single toilet in a cafe, and this happened to me twice this week, when you go to the single bathroom and it's being used.
1: Yeah.
2: Because sometimes I'm like, oh, this person's going to be embarrassed when they find out I've been waiting for them because they've potentially been in there for a while.
1: Mm.
2: Okay, so I stand there and I start feeling awkward. Do you feel awkward in that scenario where you're like, they're going to feel bad that they've held me up?
1: No. Nah.
2: Okay, weird. Does anyone else, do you feel weird about that, Tom?
3: Yeah, 1,000,000,000%.
2: Okay, so then sometimes
1: there's one toilet in a cafe. There's lots of people in the cafe. You're going to be holding people up. It comes with the territory.
2: Yeah, but people.
1: There's no sense of like, that's insane.
2: I found that when people walk out and they see you waiting there,
1: I
2: get apologized. They go, oh, I'm so sorry. And I'm always like, it's fine. It's totally fine.
1: Exactly.
2: But it's an awkward exchange,
1: that's
2: right?
1: That's their thing to worry about.
2: But I'm trying to help those people.
3: You never want to know someone's done a poo or is doing a poo and you don't want people to think that you're doing a poo.
1: But I think,
2: I
1: agree with that. But when it comes to cafe toilets, assume at all times someone is doing a poo. That's why you're there. They serve coffee.
2: If you serve a diuretic as powerful as coffee,
1: assume that when the toilet door is closed, the toilet is being used for its full extent.
2: You have an amazing confidence. For most people, they still like living under this guise of like, maybe I wasn't. Anyway, in that situation where you're waiting for the toilet, do you think the right thing to do is to rattle the door?
1: I always knock.
2: Do you knock? You
1: always.
2: Knock?
1: Yes.
2: So I'm on Will's side now, though,
1: always.
2: because the two occasions this week, I was waiting and the person was clearly done with the toilet and then was doing something in the sink. They were splashing around. They might have been redoing their hair and then they were mortified when they saw that I was waiting for them. I think it actually would have helped them if I knocked on the door or rattled the door.
1: Yeah.
2: And then they would have rushed a little bit.
1: I saw it was a pretty young woman that came out who looked like she cared a bit about her appearance. Is that the one?
2: I saw her and she was mortified when she walked out because she held me up for ages.
1: Yes. Was it stinky when you got in there? Yes.
2: Well, no.
1: It was. Say no more.
2: But there was a lot of air freshener being used. Too much air freshener was used.
1: Released the hounds.
2: So, you know, can I ask the women out here? So, girls, would you prefer me to rattle the door? So you know that someone's waiting?
4: Yeah, I actually am a door rattler.
2: Okay.
4: Every time I go to the toilet, I'm like, just so you know, I'm here. I just go to the little shop.
1: Yeah, I'm exactly the same as Neil.
2: Okay, gotcha.
1: And also, because when you're on the other side, when you're in there, I also have a weird sense of like, wait as long as you want.
2: Yeah. You're a different beast.
1: Like, I'm not
2: there.
1: Deliberately going slow, but I'm also just like, cool, I know someone's there, but all's fair in love and war in a cafe toilet, and I got to do what I got to do.
2: So what if there's three or four people waiting for you, though, when you half the cafe then is just like that guy
1: salute
2: in there.
1: Salute them on the way out. Thanks for waiting, everyone.
2: Joe, do you want a door rattle?
4: No, because I'm already anxious enough. I'm like, yeah.
1: It is rattling. Depending on the door rattle.
4: That's what it is. There's
1: also degrees. I was going to say, there's degrees of door rattling.
2: Just a little.
1: Some people rattle like, and you feel as if it's the SWAT rocking up with a battery ram.
2: Too much.
1: That's a lot.
2: Too much.
1: That's a lot.
2: And then should you look the person in the eyes when they walk out, or should you look at the ground?
4: Ground every time. Yeah,
2: I try to ground. And sometimes I just give them my back.
1: Give them your back.
2: Yeah. Look at them.
1: Looks like you're scolding them.
2: Just,
1: that's like...
2: No, just get out of here.
1: I can't even look at you.
2: I haven't seen you. Get out.
0: Time to say goodbye to Will and Woody. If you like what you heard, you'll love what you see on the socials at Will and Woody.
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24: 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Robin, Kip and Corey Oates live from 6 a.m. This is the catch-up hour. Mitch here with you guys. We've got to talk about some weird food combinations. The guys threw out one suggestion on Friday, and then you lot come through with some of the weirder, more disgusting food combinations that apparently work. We're going to get to that before 6. Also, biggest movie in the world right now, Spider-Man Brand New Day. I've got some tickets to give away before 6 a.m. this morning. The guys are back in live. Coming up, Eric Pritz now on KISS 97.3.

0: Green Day, Kiss 97.3 for your Monday morning. It's the Robin Kip and Corey Oates Catch Up Hour. The guys are back in live from 6 a.m. But a great moment from last week. Friday morning, and not for the first time, Robin really trying to help the guys help themselves.
1: Alana received a press release with your names on it.
2: Ooh.
1: And it's to do with something that impacts every single woman on the planet.
2: Oh, yes. Gotcha.
3: I remember.
2: Okay.
1: Oh,
3: it is.
1: Yeah,
3: it is. Share the dignity.
1: Yay!
3: Dignity. Yes.
2: That's the one.
1: The big drive is for people to donate.
3: Yes.
1: Products.
3: Donate products.
1: Do you know where?
3: To the
2: school.
3: Where is it?
1: Woolworths.
2: Woolworths.

0: Sweetest Kiss 97.3. It's the Robin Kipp and Corey Oates Catch Up Hour. The guys back in live from 6 a.m. this morning with your chance to score a little Ecker flavour at your school. We're talking bags, Dagwood dogs, the best bits of the Ecker coming to you. It's going to be a great morning, and if you don't believe us, take the word of someone we've already done it for.
1: Actually, a couple of years ago, we did do this, but we only did it once.
2: Lara was the mum who nominated the school. Hello.
3: Hi, guys. How are you?
1: Hey, Lara.
2: Great. Good. Was it a good idea? Was it fun?
3: Oh, my goodness. They had the best time. I couldn't speak more highly of it. The kids loved it. The school really embraced it. It was a huge morning for us at the school, and people still talk about it today.
0: Yeah, if you want to get your kids' school involved, hit up kiss973.com.au or the Robin Kipp and Corey Oates social media pages. We could be bringing the Ecker to you.
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0: 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Someone has to win it, and it might as well be you. 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
16: Morning, I'm Alana Riley. Well, a teenager is due in court today after allegedly swerving towards a member of the public and then driving into a police car in Logan last night in a vehicle with stolen plates. Two officers were taken to hospital after the incident in Yarrabilba. An 18-year-old man has been hit with multiple charges. We've now got a clearer picture of what the Olympic Stadium at Victoria Park will look like for Brisbane 2032. Locals urged to have their say on the master plan. While the price tag for the build is unclear, it'll include pedestrian bridges linking the area with the National Aquatic Centre and the nearby Ekka Showgrounds. Queensland drivers are being urged to fill up now as the fuel excise cut comes to an end at the same time oil prices start to lift. RACQ says a fair fuel price for Brisbane today is $1.939 a litre for unleaded. Only three servos are selling it for less. And the Commonwealth Games is wrapping up this morning with Delta Goodrum to perform at the closing ceremony in Glasgow. Australia topped the medal tally with 171 total. Swimmer Meg Harris will take home the most gold of the Aussie athletes. on 6. Your sport check in a sec.
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16: The Broncos have slipped to 15th on the NRL ladder to wrap up round 22 after Saturday's crushing 24-point loss to the Knights. The Eels defeated the Tigers 16-13 in Sydney overnight after the Sharks downed the Bunnies. And still with NRL, Blues coach Laurie Daly has confirmed the league's worst-kept secret that he won't be returning to the role days after the news already leaked. The Kiss Cast is next.
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16: Partly cloudy and a top of 22 degrees for Brizzy today, mostly fine and 24 tomorrow. Right now it is 11 degrees in the city and win thousands in free cash this morning at 7 with Robin, Kip and Corey. 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
10: Ready or not? Yes, it's Monday morning. We're going to do this whole thing over again. But Robin, Kip and Corey Oates, they get a way to really spice up the start of your week. We are talking $1,000. Our $1,000 pop quiz is at 7 a.m. this morning. That could be you taking home that cash. Before 6, though, I've got a little movie ticket giveaway to the biggest flick in the world, Spider-Man Brand New Day, in a way that no other movie has been seen before. I will say that. Olivia Rodrigo now, Vampire on Kiss 97.3.
13: Hate to give the satisfaction asking how you're doing now. How's the castle built of people you pretend to care about? Just what you wanted. Look at you, cool guy, you got it. I see the parties and diamonds. Sometimes when I close my eyes, 6 months of torture you sold to some forbidden paradise. I loved you truly. Gotta laugh at the stupid.

0: It's 97.3 with a throwback for your Monday morning. Robin, Kip and Corey Oates, they are back live from 6 a.m. This is the catch-up hour, though. And something you might have missed from Friday's show. We're talking weird food combinations. You know, sometimes there are just unwritten rules between sweet and savoury that just do not mix. Corey said there are some of the stranger ones doing the rounds at his place at the moment.
1: About 2 nights ago, Huxton.
2: Who's four?
1: Who's four, and he loves food, right? He does. He loves eating.
3: Like, that's his love language, isn't it?
1: It is. Like, it really is. If you want to find the way to his heart, it's either wrestling and fighting.
3: Yes.
1: Or food.
3: Right.
2: Okay. like a lot of 4-year-old boys.
1: Yeah. Yes. And the other night, so we had lasagna. It was one of those nights where I think we had sport in the afternoon.
3: Who's making lasagna at home?
1: I'm taking just throws it in, and then we.
3: So it's coming already in the
1: yeah.
3: foil.
1: Okay, yeah, yeah,
3: gotcha,
1: yeah.
3: gotcha.
1: And,
3: yes.
1: And he's finished his lasagna, and then he gets a paddle pop because he had a big afternoon training and that.
3: Mm.
1: And next minute, I see him eating his paddle pop, and like get the rainbow ones.
2: Yeah.
1: He's dipping it. I'm like, what are you? Are you dipping that in your lasagna?
3: Oh, gross.
1: He goes, yeah, yum, yummy. The sauce is done, yum. And then
2: I'd do something like that.
3: And disgusting.
2: I'm like, oh no, it's not ice cream with like it's the
3: pasta.
2: Sweet. Yeah.
3: It's, what?
1: What? No.
3: What?
1: But that's not only. Yeah. So and that reminded me. So he dips chicken in water.
2: Ugh. Oh no. That just makes it.
3: And what happened? Oh, that water would be disgusting.
1: Oh, if he drinks the water.
3: Oh, gross.
2: No, that's, I'm out on that one.
1: But then he dips everything or anything else he's eating in ice cream or any type of other sauce. But I just realized when I thought about it, I think it's my fault.
3: Why? How did you start it?
1: I am a massive, I love going to McDonald's.
3: Yeah.
1: And getting a McFlurry.
2: Yes.
1: And getting hot chips.
2: Yes.
1: And
2: me too.
1: And I get it for that reason only because I want to dip the chips.
2: Love it.
3: In the ice cream.
1: And I show, Huxley.
2: Oh, love it.
1: And because he loves food, I'm like, Huxley, look at this. Do this, mate.
3: Yeah.
1: And he dips it in Tegan.
3: Yeah.
1: Tegan was like, ugh!
3: Yeah.
1: Huxley goes, oh, that's delicious.
2: I know. I get it. I so get it. And so 131065.
3: Yeah.
2: I mean,
1: do you have any others? Like any weird combos that you do?
3: Well, I mean, Sienna's two. And so her combos, like, I am just stunned at what she will shove in her mouth at the same time.
2: Like what?
3: Well, so she'll have a plate of fruit. So there'll be like blueberries, strawberries, and stuff like that. And then again, it'll be a pasta. And she'll just, like, in the middle of a mouthful of bolognese, should have shoved a strawberry in and just go, just wait, finish chewing. They're separate foods.
2: But it's the textures and the different sweetness. Claire, producer Claire, has a weird one from her childhood.
4: So I was a really weird eater as a kid. I used to eat soy sauce, lemon pepper salt and garlic salt all together like it was soup.
3: Just
4: what?
3: The three
4: as
3: of them.
4: Snack.
3: Oh, my goodness.
1: What?
4: And I had my own version of French toast, which just involved lots of butter, lots of parmesan cheese and a piece of bread on a saucepan.
3: Oh, you were making your own sizzler back in the day.
4: Pretty much, yeah.
3: All right, what were you? I mean, it's particularly kids, but you can be an adult and have your weird food combo as well. So 131065.
2: Yeah, I had so many, like salt on celery, peanut butter on celery.
3: I don't mind peanut butter on celery. That makes sense
1: here
3: to
1: me. My brother, Vegemite on toast with eggs.
3: Oh, Vegemite.
1: Or Vegemite on eggs. But he used to put Vegemite on eggs too.
3: Yeah. Oh, just straight on top, like a salt, like a condiment.
2: You can add honey to pretty much anything, and it is delicious.
1: Very true.
3: I like honey's sweet, and never to be mixed with savory.
2: We've got some bagels in the staff kitchen. Maybe I should put some honey on it, and you can try.
3: Yeah, bring out like a prosciutto and cheese.
1: it's
3: not going to work.
1: You toast that sucker and put some honey on it. That is mint.
3: All right.
2: Yeah,
3: all
2: delicious.
3: 131065. What's that flavour combo that you go for?
5: Robin, Kip and Corey Oates. Bye.

0: Sabrina Carpenter on Kiss 97.3. It's the Robin Kipp and Corey Oates catch-up hour. Now, I did say before the hour wrapped up, tickets to the biggest movie in the world right now. I'm talking Spider-Man Brand New Day. All thanks to our mates at Event Cinemas. They want to send you off to see the movie in Screen X. Spider-Man, the first movie shot for the Screen X format. We're talking the movie screen completely wrap around in front of you, to the left, to the right. It's a whole brand new experience to see this brand new movie. If you want to go and see it, give us a call, 13 1065 right now. Some more tickets to go with Robin Kipp and Corey Oates coming up after 6.
1: We talk about gross food combos because Corey saw Hux, his 4-year-old, dipping a paddle pop, a rainbow paddle pop, into lasagna. That's so revolting.
2: I'm going to try it.
3: But it's that whole sweet savoury combo. So I've just been fossicking through the work kitchen and there were bagels left over from a function yesterday. And honey.
1: Yeah.
3: So I've given you what, a salami bagel?
1: Yeah, with semi-sun-dried tomatoes. This combo is not going to work.
2: Oh, I like semi-sun-dried tomatoes.
3: Yeah, with honey? What's wrong with that?
1: Anything out of the work fridge is dangerous, can we also
2: say? Hang on, while you're doing that, do you want to get, we'll get someone on?
1: Yeah.
2: Righto. We got Mel from the Goldie.
4: Hi.
2: What's your weird combo?
4: Oh, not mine. My son, who's 21 now. But when he was younger, he would have loved fruit platters, and he would have tomato sauce and dip his grapes and his watermelon in the tomato sauce.
2: Oh, watermelon?
4: He doesn't believe me, but I've got photos and I always show him.
3: Oh my goodness.
2: Oh, yuck.
1: That is revolting. Yes,
3: that is revolting.
2: Wow.
3: Matt out of Bracken Ridge.
5: Morning, how are you?
1: Hey,
3: good.
1: Matt, what's the combo?
5: Good. Sizzler, so R.I.P. Sizzler, but they used to have the potato skins and the mousse, and the potato skin used to be the perfect vessel for the mousse to get your combination of sweet and salty.
2: I don't know.
1: Even Robin, who claims to love that combo, you don't like that sweet and salty.
3: No. Do you know what it is? It's the fact that I'm really into textures, and the mousse to me would congeal. And that would just be gross.
5: It's a bit airy.
2: But did you eat it? You ate it, though, every time.
3: How about this one? My mate Jay's just texted me and he said our family treat is Vegemite sandwiches with Smith's barbecue chips on them.
1: Oh, that's fine. That's savoury, savoury.
3: With it. Okay.
1: Yeah. Do you want me to have a bite of this thing?
3: I do.
1: I just got to get it away from you because of the smell. Oh, it's not just salami, by the way. So it's a bagel with salami, lettuce, semi-sun-dried and chicken.
2: Very healthy.
3: Yeah, because producer Al is a massive fan of anything to do with honey, so I figured we've got those things in the kitchen.
2: Hang on, shove it in.
1: The salami smells like Pizza Hut.
3: Okay, just so Kip is taking a massive bite. Oh, well done. You've committed.
2: Yeah, that was a big bite.
3: You certainly went in there. See, it's good, right? It's good. He's not hating it.
1: It's not bad.
3: Yes!
2: Yeah, look, I'm not going to lie. Honey is great. Honey is really good.
3: Honey on anything. Oh,
1: that's
3: my goodness.
1: Surprisingly good.
3: See?
1: Yeah.
3: No, you can be a convert. Mm. Corinne of North Lakes, what's the weird food combo?
6: Good morning. My weird combo is sardines and condensed milk.
3: Oh, no.
2: Sardines, you got me.
6: On a piece of toast, lightly
2: on
6: toasted.
2: On toast too?
1: It's like you're prepping for the end of the world. And the only thing that's left
2: that's
1: is going to
2: be
1: cans.
2: Left. And, yeah, you're ready.
3: How did you get there?
2: Yeah.
6: Oh, it's that whole super salty, super sweet thing, and I don't know how got it. Just was like, it's like avocado and golden syrup. It's just the combination of
2: it. Are you saying you have avocado in golden syrup too?
6: Yes.
3: Oh, wow.
2: That's great.
3: You're insane. Marco, wow. Pimpama, what is it?
7: Good morning. Look, mine one is a quesadilla, so the basic wrap with melted cheese.
1: Yeah.
7: But once it's ready, open it up, and I used to put some Cocoa Pops in it.
1: So you make a quesadilla, or as we call it often in Australia, a quesadilla, and then you put Cocoa Pops on the cheese.
7: Yes.
1: Oh, that's
7: inside of it.
3: Why?
7: I don't know. It's chocolate. It's cheesy. It's crunchy.
2: That Cocoa Pops.
7: I used to love it when I was a kid.
3: Wow.
2: I must say, that is...
3: Okay, Marco.
2: That's interesting.
3: We're getting so many through, 13 1065.
2: Chantel from Beachmere, what is it?
8: Morning, guys. As a kid, it was spaghetti and mayonnaise.
2: And
1: spaghetti
2: mayo?
1: And mayo?
2: Whoa.
1: Were you just one of those kids that put mayo on everything?
8: No, not really, but it was just, it was warm spaghetti and mayonnaise, so it was a nice, like, creamy texture.
3: They're coming through on the text line too, 0409 973 973. What do we think about this? Weird combo, raisin toast with butter.
2: Yeah, that's good. Leave it there.
3: Vegemite.
1: Raisin toast.
2: No, that's okay.
1: Vegemite. No, the Vegemite on raisin toast?
2: No, I've seen lots of that.
1: No.
2: In the bush, you see that all the time.
1: No.
2: Yeah.
3: Yeah. No. And this one has come. Please put your names on the text because we love to talk to you about it. 0409 973 973. My 2-year-old at Cafe 63, shoestring fries with butter and the occasional Vegemite. Vegemite on fries.
1: On fries, and fries are already deep fried. You're dipping them
2: in
1: butter.
2: Hang on. Okay.
1: That's really. It's like you hate your heart.
2: I know. This,
3: and here it's we a go. 2-year-old.
1: Yeah.
2: Now this is one of my favourite mixes of just all of it. So fresh. I go when I used to crave this. I used to go buy it all fresh. So fresh bread from the bakery. I'd go get brand new butter.
1: Yes.
2: I'd go get hot chips from Red Rooster or someone or
3: Yum.
2: And fresh ham. Fresh ham.
3: Ooh, that's a new bit.
2: And, and the butter melts through the through the chips. And on,
1: that sounds pretty good.
2: It is beautiful.
3: Now we're all just hungry.
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7: Brisbane traffic.
8: Looking over Brisbane, there is the crash for Slacks Creek Queens Road near Royal Parade and a fire in Kingston Jacaranda Avenue near Tonga Street with crews on scene. Bruce Highway traffic has started to build southbound through North Lakesdale and around Mango Hill. 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Oh, what a feeling, Toyota. The kids' car's heading for a top of 22, but no rain on the forecast. Partly cloudy with Robin Kipp and Corey Oates from the morning on Kids.
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12: Morning, I'm Alana Riley. Well, two police officers have been taken to hospital after a vehicle with stolen plates allegedly swerved at a member of the public and then hit a cop car in Logan overnight. An 18-year-old man's been charged over the incident in Yarrabilba, due in court today. Brisbane house prices have dipped for the second month in a row. According to PropTrack, the cost of a home is down 0.3% for July, but that is still up 11% compared to this time last year. The master plan for Brisbane's Olympic Stadium at Victoria Park is out, with the design to feature footbridges connecting the precinct to the Eckert Showgrounds and nearby aquatic centre. It's unclear how much the build for 2032 will cost, though. Discussions are underway that could pave the way for Queensland Police to be able to take DNA samples from high-risk youth offenders for investigation purposes. And in entertainment news, pop icons Madonna and Kylie Minogue have joined forces, taking the stage together at a Pride Fest in Amsterdam. Your sport check in a sec.
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12: Australia has ended the Commonwealth Games in Glasgow on a high with five more gold medals on the final day. Our teams won the men's and women's para bowls pairs. The closing ceremony will get underway as we speak. Aussie star Delta Goodrum set to perform. And in the NRL, Parramatta's snuck home over West's Tigers in a sloppy 16-13 victory. The Kiss Cast is next.
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12: Partly cloudy and a top of 22 degrees for Brizzy today. Mostly fine and 24 tomorrow. Right now, it is 11 degrees in the city. 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
8: Oh, it makes me giggle. Good morning.
13: The day I'm waiting for you. 6:04, Monday morning.
14: Isn't that peppy on a Monday?
13: Yes.
14: The day is waiting for
13: Here
14: you.
13: Here it is. You can't
14: really?
13: Be further from the weekend than right now.
15: How exciting is that?
13: Isn't that the best?
14: Boom.
13: Actually, it's a cracking looking day in Brisbane. It looks beautiful today.
14: Not, I mean, we're double figures. It's 11.
13: Yeah, 11 degrees.
14: City.
13: Yes.
14: Yep.
13: Yes.
15: Feels like. Probably four and a half.
13: Now, we've got a huge show today. We've got more chances for you to score yourself $1,000 a couple of times on the show. We've got Robbie Williams tickets. He's playing at Suncorp Stadium, a fun new game we've never tried before.
14: Yeah, one that I will be absolutely hopeless at.
13: You don't need to try.
14: Guarantee
15: one that you've taken off some good friends of ours, isn't it?
13: Yeah, some Kiwi friends. Yeah,
15: and they're very good at this. I've seen.
14: And I think Kip is very good at it. I have a quiet suspicion.
13: I've never tried it, so
14: okay.
13: I don't know.
14: Okay.
15: Yeah, no,
13: it should be in my wheelhouse.
15: They're very good at this. I've seen them.
14: Okay, I won't be.
15: And I don't think we're going to be any good at it.
13: Okay. Okay, but either way, you can win yourself some Robbie Williams tickets, and we've got some movie tickets to give away soon because there's two huge movies in the cinemas at the moment we're going to talk about. People are going back to the movies.
14: I know, it's extraordinary.
13: Yeah, it's wild.
14: It's good though.
13: It is.
14: And two stars are in both of them.
13: Yeah, so we're going to talk about those movies because Rob and I have seen each of them.
15: Ah.
13: Yeah, and we've also got
15: You've
13: some
15: been
13: tickets
15: to the movies.
13: To see. I went to the movies on the weekend. It's a miracle. It's a minor miracle. And a lot of things had to go right for it to happen.
15: Wow.
14: Okay. That in itself is the story.
13: It is. So we'll do it right after this. Sergeant Slick, gimme, gimme, gimme. It's Robin, Kip and Corey Oates on KISS 97.3.

0: Harry Styles, American Girls. It's Robin, Kip and Corey Oates on KISS 97.3, 6.11. So there's two huge movies out at the moment. And pretty much if you're trying to see anything else, it's hard. Because
1: it's impossible.
0: Yeah, they're taking up all the screens.
1: Yeah, literally. If you either want to see Spider-Man
0: Odyssey. No screens left.
1: Well, during the day, you can go and see the Minions movie.
0: Yes.
1: But that's about it.
0: Yeah. So I went and saw Odyssey, which is the Matt Damon the Greek mythology movie over the weekend on Saturday. I pre-booked it on Monday.
2: You ended it twice?
0: No.
2: Oh.
0: No?
2: I
0: haven't seen Spider-Man yet.
1: I've seen both.
2: She's had a good weekend.
0: No, I didn't see both, yeah. Okay. No, so I pre-booked it on the Monday. I pre-booked for the Saturday for Naomi and I, and then Nanny Pearl's done her back, so Naomi couldn't go.
1: No.
2: Oh, Nanny Pearl. Oh,
0: yeah, so she couldn't babysit, so I had to go with my mate Bossy.
1: Oh, that's unfortunate. Oh.
0: He was very happy to tag in.
2: Yeah.
1: You weren't going to let Naomi go and you look after the children.
0: Well, this was my movie.
1: Okay.
0: And I was like, I was desperate to see
2: how many
0: this
2: beers.
0: Hey, no beers. We went in and plus it's like nearly 3 hours, so beers means toilet breaks. So we had to be very stringent about how much fluid we took.
2: That's all fake anyway.
0: But yeah, here's a little bit of the trailer.
3: Tell me what you remember.
4: A wife, a son. We won the war. Help me go home.
5: This is a household waiting for master.
6: I want you to choose me.
7: Ithaca's king is coming back.
5: No, he's not.
0: It's an epic, and it's Lord of the Rings-esque in what? How big it is.
2: First one?
0: The size of the effects. Yeah.
2: Oh, I like that.
0: And you also have to suspend belief a little bit. You know, there's monsters and things like that. But
1: yeah, Cyclops.
2: That's what I mean. Like, if you have a few beers, you'd be yelling out, that's awful.
0: yeah. No, you know, you've got to be able to suspend belief.
2: Okay.
0: But yeah, interestingly, Tom Holland and Zendaya are huge stars in that.
1: Yeah, and in Spider-Man.
0: They've got the two biggest movies, those two.
1: I'm just counting how many Oscar winners are in the Odyssey cast.
0: Yeah.
1: Matt Damon.
0: Yep.
1: Charlize Theron.
0: Yes.
1: Anne Hathaway.
0: Yes.
1: Hang on. Robert Pattinson. No, has he? He's been nominated, but I don't think he's won one.
0: He's got a huge role in it.
1: Yeah, he's got. John Leguizamo.
0: Yes,
1: I think he is Oscar winner. It's an extraordinary cast.
0: Yeah, and what did you think of it? It was very. It seemed like a bit of a man's movie, but was it?
1: I got warned by my feminist mother. Her partner went and said, "Oh, it's just a boys' adventure." I left halfway through.
0: Oh, what?
2: What? Is it too long?
1: No. I really enjoyed it because I think you have to look past that into the messages that were coming through. And I certainly got a lot of, and you know, Greek mythology is all about the messages.
0: Yeah.
1: You know, if you invest in that. I mean, yeah, it is a bit of boys' own adventure. The two things I'd say about it, no CGI.
0: Yeah, excellent. So Christopher Nolan made it. So all the things that you see were actually either made or they're real.
2: And you're still talking like movie chat and I'm just like, what
0: see this. You'd like it.
1: I thought the cast were extraordinary.
0: Yeah, yeah.
1: And I didn't get bored.
0: Oh, good.
1: Yeah, I really liked it.
0: Yeah, excellent. Okay, yeah. No,
2: with a smile on your face
0: I'll
2: too.
0: Recommend.
1: No, I did.
2: Robin, not lying just to make you feel better.
1: No, I'm not.
0: And if you can go to the Gold Coast and see it in IMAX, it's supposed to be even better. But that's the only place we have IMAX here, which is sad that we don't have one anymore.
1: Well, Gold Class would be an okay option.
0: That's still right, yeah. Just get your chips to arrive at about the hour mark.
1: Are you going to go and see Spider-Man?
0: I don't think so.
2: Nah, see, I'll have to watch it at home
1: Spider-Man's good too.
2: But if I go Spider-Man and Hux finds out, he will disown me.
1: Yeah, and I don't think you could take Hux. Yeah, it's too full on.
2: But then at home, he'll be like, woo.
0: Here's a bit of the trailer.
8: What is happening to me?
9: Did you miss me, Spidey? I'm losing my mind. I am totally out of control. I gotta fix whatever this is right now.
10: Yo, Spider-Man. You okay? Did you get rid of that monster inside you?
0: So, again, Tom Holland and Zendaya.
2: Yeah.
1: There's some vulnerability in Tom Holland that you see in both roles, even though they're entirely different.
0: Yeah.
1: Which is kind of that boy next door sort of charm about him. And, yeah, his wife Zendaya is Athena in Odyssey and, you know, the girlfriend.
2: I need to ask Mitch a question about the Spider-Man. You watch Spider-Man, obviously.
11: Yeah.
2: Now, the last one to this one, does it fit really well?
11: Oh, yeah, it flows on. Well, it's very much like the consequences of the last one. But, yeah, I know you guys were talking about last week, Robin and Alana, that, yeah, you don't have to. Like, I hadn't rewatched in a long time. Like, my nerd brain remembers a lot of stuff. But, you know, my kids are in there, Sarah's in there, and it just they tell you everything you need to know. You can go watch it by itself. Yeah, for sure.
0: What percentage of your brain do you reckon is taken up by nerdy movie facts?
11: Oh, shit, 80%. Yeah. I'm just looking at all the – I've got notes. We're talking about the movies, right? Like, how good it is to see people going back.
0: Yes.
11: Like, The Odyssey has been killing it the last 2.5 weeks since it's been released.
0: Yeah.
11: So far, it's got 911 million worldwide as it stands. And the weekend isn't finished over in the US at the moment. Yeah. Spider-Man has been out for a couple of days. At this stage, $927 million.
1: The two of them have now broken the record for an opening weekend.
11: Yeah.
1: Those two films anywhere in the world.
11: Spidey's going to go down as the second biggest opening weekend of all time.
0: What? Yeah. Behind
11: Avengers Endgame, which is $1.22 billion.
0: Yeah, okay.
11: The last Spider-Man made $601 million in its opening weekend. Wow. This is going to absolutely blitz it.
2: They can retire.
0: And I think these are both movies that are worth seeing at the movies. Yeah, they're so big. The sound is so huge and all those things.
11: And the thing about the IMAX, like, for as long as you can look at the Event Cinema's website for the IMAX screen, they're sold out. Up until last week, they had 6 a.m. sessions sold out.
1: Wow.
11: You can't do it. They've got weeks in advance. You can't do it.
0: And we got Spider-Man tickets.
11: Yeah, because it's like IMAX with Christopher Nolan's Odyssey. That's the best way to see it.
0: Yes.
11: Screen X. You know about much about Screen X? It's where the screen's in front of you, and then the left and right hand side of the walls is also another screen.
1: You're such a nerd.
11: Well, yeah, and because this is the first movie shot for this, right?
0: I'm so excited.
11: All these other movies, they just kind of like stretch the picture around with Spider-Man.
0: Yeah.
11: They've actually shot it with the intent to show it like this.
0: Where's the Screen X?
11: Logan Home, Event Cinemas.
2: We're going to Screen K.
1: And we've
2: Speaker placement.
11: Oh, he's got a good cinema. I knew you would. But if you can't get to Screen K, I've got some tickets to give away.
0: Okay,
1: 131065. Can we finish on your Wookiee impersonation, please?
11: From the
0: it's
11: background.
0: Completely out of context. Just give us the Wookiee monkey.
1: See?
11: My mouth is so dry, Robin. I wasn't prepared.
1: Do it.
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0: And looking over Brisbane, there's a crash at Tarragindi Pacific Motorway. It's inbound, blocking the right lane before Birdwood Road on-ramp and delays from Clump Road behind it. By Desert Road, traffic has started to build northbound through Parkinson, and it's also pretty heavy for the Mount Lindsay Highway coming through Boronia Heights. If you work around power lines, check their locations before starting work, and when you get to site, always look up. 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The KISSCast, heading for a top of 22 today and partly cloudy with Robin, Kip and Corey Oates in the morning on KISS.
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0: Big weekend of sports. The Broncos' mathematical chance is now no longer that.
1: It doesn't exist. No, it cannot happen.
0: No, nothing.
1: So does that mean they'll just give up now?
2: If we Good could question. Turn back time.
1: Which we can't.
0: No. So, yeah, what happens to the team now, Corey, now that we can't?
2: Oh, no, they would just go on holidays.
1: What, they said they won't care.
2: No,
1: they'll
2: I'm
1: just
2: joking.
1: Lose.
2: No way. They will be very, be disappointed about what's happened, but they'll be looking to try and finish the year off on a positive note. So there isn't a lot you can do, obviously, because we definitely cannot make it at all. So, it's kind of now just go out.

0: and play footy, have fun, have a good time together. And sometimes that actually will show on the field and they'll end up playing better footy. So Yeah.
1: And Reno was concussed early, so he missed the game. Yeah.
0: Three blokes in the first so many minutes. We had our bench back on the field, you know, in the first 15 minutes. Like three of them. And that was it for the whole game then. So, you know, it's just, it's the year.
2: Yep.
0: It's how the year's gone, and that's not an excuse, but it's just, that's how it's been for them, unfortunately.
1: Yep.
0: Lions too?
1: Yeah, the Lions lost to Carlton. Carlton always lift against the Lions. I don't know why.
3: Yeah, I know. Well, Vossie.
1: Yeah, maybe. Maybe it's just Vossie. I don't know. It's a weird thing.
3: Who used to play for them and were part of all that thing.
1: Yeah, but I think the Lions are still good. I'm still I'm on that bandwagon until the end of the year at least.
0: Well, Carlton, since the change of the coach, they've done really well. They've lost two games or something.
1: Yeah.
0: So now they're actually ninth or tenth, I think, on the ladder. So, and they played an exceptional game of footy.
1: Now, the Commonwealth Games wrapped up last night or this morning, so that's down Australia, our most successful efforts ever. Despite the fact that there was 12 less games or sports that we normally play, we still got 171 gold medals.
0: That is insane.
1: Medals.
3: It is insane.
1: Crazy.
0: That is
1: nearly as much as England and Canada combined.
0: the things that I noticed, the walk. We never do well in the walk, I always thought.
1: Yeah.
0: And we won gold, silver, and bronze in the girls.
3: Yeah.
1: Yep.
0: And then the boys we won. Like, we would have events that I thought we didn't even have.
1: We had the mile was run on, this happened on Saturday, the men's mile. So Scotland actually have the world record holder and champion in Myers. And there's another Scot as well. You might recognise his name. This felt so good hearing Bruce McAvaney calling it.
4: Myers, here goes now. Cam has to get onto his back. Whiteman goes now.
0: No!
3: Did you just record that off your television? Uh-huh. You are such
1: Bruce,
3: a nerd.
1: Bruce is there, spelt the same, and Bruce is there going, and here comes Whiteman. And I was like, yes.
0: I'm glad you did that. I did the same
3: thing. That's so funny.
0: I heard it. I went, oh, I need to go.
3: Here's my moment.
0: Yes. Whiteman.
1: I reckon he could be a relative because my family come from Scotland and it's spelt the same and everything. I reckon,
3: well,
1: you know.
3: Go find out.
1: We might have an athlete in the family somewhere. but the big moment, I reckon this was huge. So not since the 70s have Australia won the 4x100 in the men's, and this moment.
4: 5 metres to go. Browning's in front. Australia's won. We've won the gold medal. Rowan's hung on. We've won the gold medal. We haven't won it since 1974. It's such a long time ago.
1: It was massive.
3: Yeah. He was so excited. They were claiming, Bruce was claiming, Bruce McAvaney, that it was the greatest sporting event he's ever seen.
1: Now, really?
3: Coming from him, that is extraordinary.
1: Yeah. It was pretty incredible because we beat, you know, the world
3: Jamaicans,
1: champs. We beat Canada, who won the Olympics. Yeah, yeah, the Jamaicans, the Nigerians, everyone.
0: And they ran quick.
1: They did it.
0: Like, it was a second or, like, 1.5 seconds behind world record. And
1: yeah.
0: I was like, that's quick. Like, how do we get so fast?
1: That could be Olympics. Olympics.
0: Like, no, you know, you don't really put Aussies and...
1: I know.
0: And fast together.
1: They weren't even like... And, like, just even physically, like, to look at them, we had the four shortest white guys out there.
3: And some
1: against these huge Jamaicans and stuff. It was crazy. And they were just fast. And it was like, I just want them on the wing for the Broncos.
0: It's like Reno amongst a big bunch of Corys.
1: Those little pig trotters. that'd be fun seeing Reno in a 100-metre sprint.
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11: Brisbane traffic.
12: Looking over Brisbane, there's a crash at Tarragindi. Pacific Motorway is blocking the right lane inbound before Burgwood Road. On ramp and delays back past Clump Road. Heavy run for Mount Lindsay Highway northbound between Crest Road, Green Road, Boronia Heights and Gympie Road. Bunching up inbound at Beams Road through Castletine. Ignite your child's ambition at John Paul College. 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Registered today. The KissCast heading for a top of 22 and partly cloudy with Robin Kip and Corios in the morning on KISS.
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16: Brisbane's latest info. Morning, I'm Alana Riley. Well, about $13,000 has been shaved off the median value of a home here in Brisbane, with house prices dipping for the second month in a row. They're still up 11% compared to this time last year, according to PropTrack, but fell 0.3% in July. A teenager is facing multiple charges after an incident in Logan that left two police officers in hospital overnight. Police allege a car with stolen plates swerved at a member of the public in Yarrabilba before hitting a cop car. The discount to the fuel excise is now over, with drivers bracing for another hit to the hip pocket. RACQ's urging us to fill up now, with a fair fuel price for Brisbane today, $1.93.9 a litre for unleaded. Making other headlines, Brisbane locals are being urged to have their say on a new master plan for Brisbane's Olympic Stadium at Victoria Park. And in celeb news, Ariana Grande is stepping back from the spotlight, taking a break from public life amid what her rep says has been endless ongoing scrutiny. Your sport check in a sec.
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16: Aussie star Delta Goodrum is on stage in Glasgow as we speak, leading the closing ceremony for the Commonwealth Games. Australia claimed another 5 gold on the final day, ending up with 70 gold all up, well ahead of the second-placed England on 29. And in the NRL, the Tigers suffered their 7th loss in a row, going down to the Eels by 3 points. The Sharks are now eyeing a top 2 spot on the table after notching up their 5th straight win. The Kiss Cast is next.
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16: Partly cloudy and a top of 22 degrees for Brizzy today. Tomorrow, mostly fine and 24. Right now, it is 10 degrees in the city. And win a brand new car, 10K in business class flights to New York City to see Harry Styles live. 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
19: 6:36 Monday morning, so coming up 25 minutes from now, we'll do our pop quiz for $1,000. There's 10 questions.
20: Oh, we've got to give another one of these away, I reckon.
19: What do you want to give away?
21: Okay, Sadie Sink rose to fame on what Netflix TV show?
19: Sadie Sink?
20: No idea. Oh. Never
21: Stranger
20: heard of it.
21: Things.
19: Oh, okay.
20: Wow.
19: Probably know what they look like, but I don't know the name. Sadie Sink, Stranger
20: Sadie
19: Things.
20: Sadie Sink. Now, that's 2 good answers.
19: Yes.
20: For that.
19: There we go. So that's coming up just after 7 o'clock this morning. Now, right now, we're doing Misheard Monday, and we need to give you a warning. We wonder whether we're running out of songs that have been misheard. So this could be the last time we do it. So if you've got a misheard lyric for us, get on the phone right now, 131065. Save the segment if you want to have it come back.
21: If you love it.
19: Yes.
21: And give us many examples.
19: Yes, let's go out with a bang otherwise.
20: Yeah.
19: So give us your misheard lyrics for a Monday morning, 131065. We'll come back with it after this from Rosé, Bruno Mars on Kiss 97.3.

0: Forever Young Youth Group, it's Robin, Kip and Corey Oates on KISS 97.3. Just another misheard Monday. Oh, oh, what does that song say? Oh, oh. Maybe it's about to be retired, or at least in a hiatus, because we're worried we're running out of misheard Mondays. So
1: we've had a few double ups.
0: Yeah.
1: And
2: and yet,
1: it's looking scary.
0: We've got people coming through.
1: There's a few.
0: So 13 1065, maybe it's not its last go, but just in case it is, tell us that misheard song, the lyrics you've been getting wrong your whole life. I've got this one from from No Doubt. You know the song It's My Life?
2: Oh yeah.
0: I heard that people think she's asking. I've asked myself, how much do you poo in this song? I find that hard to believe, but hang on, see if you can hear it.

0: Is she saying feel?
1: Do.
2: I do. How much do you do?
1: You can really hear the pee there.
2: Yeah.
0: You can.
2: Well, and it's a pretty important question. You know, you need to.
1: If you're going to be in a relationship with someone,
2: you've got to go at least once or twice a day. That's healthy.
1: I need to know.
2: Yeah. If you're not healthy.
1: Yeah. Here it is again.
2: It is there. The pee's there.
0: Go, Gwen.
1: And she's asked herself, as though it's happening the third time that day, and she's going, how much does he poo? Far out.
2: I got this one here from Empire of the Sun, Walking on a Dream.
1: Oh, okay.
2: Now,
1: that song.
2: Now, this is actually pretty funny. What people think it sounds like is walking on a tree and humping Mike's leg.
1: Walking on a tree and humping Mike's leg. Hang on. Walking on
3: a dream. Yeah.
0: The real lyric.
2: How can I explain?
0: Oh, walking on a dream. How can I explain?
3: It's humping Mike's leg.
1: Humping Mike's leg.
3: How does he explain that?
1: It is very trippy, that one. have you got one, or you want to?
0: Let's go to these. Let's see. Yeah. Linda of Mount Cotton, Savage Garden. Which one?
4: It is the animal song.
1: Oh yeah.
4: And so I hear run through the jungle like a cannibal, not run through the jungle like an animal.
1: Run through the jungle like a cannibal. I want to live like cannibals.
0: Yeah, I want to eat everyone. Why not?
1: That's pretty good.
0: Sue out of Forest Lake, what's your misheard lyric?
5: Tucker's Daughter by Ian Moss.
0: Oh, yeah.
6: Good song.
5: And it's in the chorus, and I've sang it like this for years. Slap my ding dong all around.
2: Fill me up, just to tear me down.
0: He says slap my knee bones to the ground.
1: I think.
0: Slap my ding dong all around.
3: What ding dongs do you have, Sue?
1: That's classic Mossy. Slapping his ding dong.
0: And Tarn of Collingwood Park with some Celine Dion. What have you got?
7: So the song Celine Dion, was it My Heart Goes On?
1: Yeah.
7: Someone's told me this sounds like The Hot Dogs Go On.
2: The hot dogs, okay.
8: I believe that the hot dogs go on.
0: It does. I mean, where were the hot dogs on Titanic? That's all I want to know.
1: Hang on, one more.
8: I believe that the hot dogs go on.
1: I mean, it does sound a lot like
2: when
1: hot
2: you're
1: dogs.
2: Hungry, I guess.
1: Wherever you are. Hot dogs. Actually, well, we don't have hot dogs, but we do have the Dagwood dog guy. Could be going to your school, and we have the details about how we can make that happen. We're going to do a whole week of that.
2: Is it staying?
1: What's that? I think we've got more. We've got more through. So I think we've got one more week of Misheard Mondays on Kiss 97.3.
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10: Looking over Brisbane, traffic is still heavy after an earlier crash at Tarragindi on the Pacific Motorway. There is a shop fire, Lutwyche Road closed, inbound at Chalk Street through Lutwyche with local diversions in place and some minor delays for traffic. Heavy run for traffic building to Centenary Highway from Darra. 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The Kiss Cast, heading for a top of 22 and partly cloudy with Robin Kipp and Corey Oates in the morning on Kiss.
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25: Robin, Keith and Corey Oates.
1: Yes. 6:53, it's Robin Kipp and Corey Oates. We've got tons more misheard Monday lyrics come through, so we'll have another round next week. Maybe next week will be the last, we'll see. But Sue, out of Forest Lakes, we wanted to give a winner for this morning. Now, Sue, was it you that thought the name of the song was Tugger's Daughter, or you know, or is that our producer that wrote Tugger's Daughter up there?
2: Okay. Who put Tugger's?
1: Someone put Tugger's Daughter Claire. Up on our screen.
0: Oh, producer Claire.
1: That's producer Claire.
26: Because it's got the Tugger part, right?
1: Yeah, you got the Tugger.
2: Oh, it's but a cracking song.
1: What did you think the lyrics were again?
26: Slap my ding dong to the rails.
1: I mean, it would make sense if it was Tugger's Daughter.
0: Oh, mate, that is worse. a Dagwood Dog Guys prize pack. This is awesome. Yeah. 4 Dagwood dogs, 4 hot chips, 4 cold cans, 2 novelty show bags, and 2 small confectionery show bags. That's valued at $180.
1: Nice.
26: Oh, my goodness.
1: Oh, all that for you. Thank you, Sue.
2: You're going to have all that while you listen to Tucker's Daughter.
26: Yeah, well, remember those lyrics from now on.
1: You bet. And you can catch the Dagwood Dog Guy, Everton Park, from August 7 through till 16. It's Robin, Kip and Corey Oates on Kiss 97.3.
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1: Yes.
0: Because I have a list of the top 10 podcasts in the world.
1: Oh.
0: And I'm wondering if you're actually going to give any of those a nudge.
1: Okay. Let's do that.
2: We'll give him a nudge.
1: Give him a nudge.
2: Yeah. Nudge, nudge, wink, wink. Hello.

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1: Okay, let's talk about your shared podcast.
2: Mm. Yeah, it's killer.
1: How are we going with numbers?
2: I don't know.
0: Well, we don't know.
1: And don't do you make any money out of it?
0: I don't know. Well, no, not yet.
1: Not yet.
2: Not doing it for that, Rob. No. Doing it for the love. And
1: okay, the love of football. If you don't know what it is, give it to me in a sentence.
0: Okay, we do two podcasts a week, one major one and just a little bonus round. And we talk about the games that were from the last weekend and the footy that's coming up and some other sports, but it's mostly sort of rugby league oriented.
1: And it's these two and Sam Thaiday.
0: Yes.
2: Yeah, so Kip's there to keep it not footy chat. If that makes sense.
0: Because every now and then, Corey and Sammy will talk about a...
1: How do you keep it not footy chat?
0: Well, no,
1: you're
0: just
1: obsessed.
0: Go, but I don't understand what they're talking about sometimes.
2: So, like,
0: they'll talk about...
1: Yeah. Who keeps it real?
0: Yeah, they go, you know, it's a pop number three. And I go, what? What are you talking about?
2: And then we'll explain that. And that's how we try to make it easier for people to listen to.
1: Interestingly enough, in the top 10 Forbes highest paid podcasters which is released for 2026, there are no sporting podcasts.
0: Nah.
2: There's so many.
1: Number 7, Jason and Travis Kelce, New Heights.
0: Okay.
1: Yeah, they get paid $35 million a year.
2: Well, you know why though? They don't really do a lot of sporty. Like, they do, but it's
1: interesting.
0: I wonder what the numbers were pre-Taylor for those two.
1: Yeah, let me Google that.
2: No, they're very good.
0: Yeah,
2: they're very good.
1: Okay, still, name me some other podcasts. I'll tell you in the top 10.
0: Okay, Joe Rogan.
2: Joe
0: will be
2: Rogan
0: up there.
2: In there. Is there a girl one?
1: Smartless is at number 5. They earn $37 million. Mel Robbins is at number 6.
2: That's the one.
0: No, Joe will be number 1.
2: No,
0: I think.
2: Rogan's number 1.
1: Oh, Joe Rogan. Sorry,
2: he's been number 1 forever.
1: Yes.
0: What about Dax Shepard? Did you mention? Dax would be top 10, I think.
1: Not that I can see. Okay, so it goes Alex Cooper, Call Her Daddy, is $32 million. That's number 8. Jason and Travis Kelce, number 7. Mel Robbins, number 6 at $35 million. Will Arnett, Jason Bateman and Sean Hayes, Smartless $37 million. Ashley Flowers, Crime Junkie.
0: Oh, yeah.
1: $42 million.
0: True crime. People love it.
1: Stephen Bartlett, The Diary of a CEO. $45 million.
0: Wow.
1: John Guggen and Geordie Hayes, the TBPN, which is a technology business program, and they're British entrepreneurs. $70 million.
0: Wow.
1: And
0: that's what they're making out of it.
1: Yep. Joe Rogan, the Rogan's Joe Rogan Experience, ridiculous. $82 million. It's upset Chelsea Handler. She says, who is paying Joe Rogan $82 million?
2: Isn't it?
1: Give that to our vets and our children. $82 million to be completely uninformed and say whoopsie doodle every time he's wrong, which is frequent.
0: Yeah.
1: So she's not happy about
0: that's pretty rich from Chelsea, who's living in her mega mansion and for being obscene half the time.
2: What I understand out of that is it's all the rich people.
1: Yeah.
2: Are just getting richer.
0: More rich.
1: Pretty much.
0: Yeah.
1: And if you're an expert in something apart from Joe Rogan, you seem to be. I mean, I think the reason why he's done so well is he was at the front of the curve.
0: Yeah.
1: He
0: did it. I mean, much like what we do with The Shed is in that he did it for nothing, for a long time. He did it just for fun.
1: So when you hit 82 million a year,
0: well,
1: remember this conversation.
0: But I reckon
2: like
0: you do. You got to do it for fun.
2: I get away with bagging the crap out of the rules that are absolutely ruining the game.
1: Mm. Okay.
2: That's
1: you get
2: why
1: to
2: I
1: be
2: love doing
1: completely
2: it.
1: Honest.
0: Do you know what?
2: Bingo.
0: Do you know what? Something that I've never realized before, and this is all sort of new information, is that views on Instagram and stuff mean nothing financially. So we've had videos that have had, you know, like that one with that we did in Vegas with
2: Gallon.
0: With Gallon. That had 1 million views in the first couple of days, not a cent.
1: No.
0: And yet when you only hit 1,000 followers on YouTube, you make money.
1: Yeah, because people have to want to week in, week out.
0: It's really interesting.
3: Can I chime in from the newsroom? There's a big thing about the fact that, like in America, people get a TikTok creator fund, which means you get money from TikTok as well. And that's why there are so many massive TikTok stars that are American, not Australian, because we don't have that here. So you don't get a slice
0: of
3: the ad revenue when you do TikTok.
1: Keep trying, boys.
0: Okay, here
1: that's all I'm going to say.
0: Thank you.
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20: Brisbane traffic.
16: Looking over Brisbane, there's a car broken down at Red Hill, Hale Street. It's northbound in the right lane before Musgrave Road exit and delays from the city. There's a van broken down at Halton Highway Bridge. Northbound is about halfway across from Brighton. And Lutwyche Road closed with a shop fire inbound at Chalk Street through Lutwyche. 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The Kiss Cars heading for a top of 22 and partly cloudy with Robin Kipp and Corey Oates in the morning on Kiss.
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3: Tell me what I need to know. Brisbane's latest info. Morning, I'm Alana Riley. Well, a shop has gone up in flames in Brisbane's inner north this morning with emergency crews rushing to Chalk Street in Lutwyche. The call came in just after 6 a.m. Paramedics say no one was hurt in the blaze. House prices have dipped for the second month in a row here in Brizzy, with about 13 grand shaved off the median for our city. That's according to PropTrack, which says prices are still up 11% compared to this time last year, despite the June-July drops. A teenager is due in court today after allegedly swerving towards a member of the public and then driving into a police car in Logan last night in a vehicle with stolen plates. One Nation's enjoyed a bounce in support in the latest polling, placing them as Australia's most popular party at the moment ahead of Labor and the Coalition. And that fuel excise discount is officially over, though RACQ says it should take a week for higher prices to flow through to the petrol bowser. Your sport check in a sec.
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3: It's been another successful day for the Aussies on the final day of the Commonwealth Games, collecting 5 more gold to take the total tally for Australia to over 70. Tara Neeland broke another world record to win the C4-C5 1,000 metres time trial. Lee Hoffman won the men's 1,000 metres time trial. This Commonwealth Games was also the most successful for our Aussie swimmers ever. And in the NRL, the return of Adam Dewey wasn't enough for the West's Tigers, who've gone down to the Eels by 16 points. To 13. The Kiss Cast is next.
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3: Partly cloudy and a top of 22 degrees for Brisbane today. Tomorrow, mostly fine and 24. Right now, it is 11 degrees in the city. And win a brand new car, 10K and business class flights to New York City to see Harry Styles live. 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
0: Pop quiz. All right, $1,000 to be won right here. If you can just get 10 questions right in 60 seconds. Make sure you listen between 6 and 7 too if you want to play, because we try and give away a few questions too, the harder ones.
1: Judy of Marsden, you can do this, right?
20: Oh, I'm going to give it a bash.
0: On you, Judy.
1: Good.
0: Okay, so what happens when you get the $1,000? What are you going to do with it?
20: Oh, maybe have a holiday. I've got a week's holiday booked in, so maybe I might take my husband somewhere nice.
0: Nice. Ooh,
1: sounds okay. Like a good plan. Okay, let's do this.
0: All right, 60 seconds on the clock. Pass, we'll come back if there's time, and your time starts now.
1: Married at First Sight is commonly shortened to what?
20: Maths.
1: In which state would you find the Sydney Cricket Ground?
20: New South Wales.
0: Yeah.
1: Sadie Sink rose to fame on what Netflix TV show?
20: Pass.
1: What did Twitter rebrand to in 2023?
20: X.
1: Who has won more Grammy Awards, Taylor Swift or Beyonce?
20: Taylor Swift.
1: Help me, I'm poor is a famous quote from which 2011 comedy?
20: Pass.
1: Who was the Victorian Premier before Jacinta Allen?
20: Oh, can't think. Pass.
1: Adam Levine is the lead singer of which band?
20: Yeah. Oh, pass.
1: Ben Affleck recently won $1 million for charity on which American game show?
20: Family Feud.
1: Finding Family on the Road is the tour name for which artist?
20: Pass.
1: Sadie Sink.
0: Time. That one was Alex Warren was the answer to that one.
2: We gave that one away.
0: We did?
1: Yeah, Sadie Sink is from Stranger Things.
2: And we gave that one away.
1: Yeah. Taylor Swift has won 14 Grammys, but Beyonce has won 35.
2: Yeah, Beyonce is flogging her by a mile.
20: Must be the age.
0: Yes, yeah, true.
1: Help me, I'm poor, famous quote from Bridesmaids. And you would have known this as soon as I say it. Dan Andrews with the Victorian Premier before Jacinta Allen.
20: Yeah.
0: And they hated him around COVID, didn't they?
2: Oh,
0: Dan.
2: Yeah. Didn't he?
0: They turned.
2: Yeah.
0: Oh.
1: And Adam Levine is the lead singer of Maroon 5.
0: Yeah.
20: Oh, there you go.
0: Well, thanks anyway,
2: thank
0: Judy.
2: You. Enjoy thanks, your little guys. Trip.
20: Have a great day.
0: Yes, you too. We will have a fresh 10 questions, fresh $1,000 to be won.
2: I'm going to give three away tomorrow. I don't care.
0: Quiz. Yes.
1: Yeah, absolutely.
0: We'll give as many as we can between 6 and 7, so make sure you tune in early before you have a crack at the pop quiz.
1: Can we talk about kids' allowances?
0: Yeah.
1: Have you navigated this yet? Do your kids get an allowance on a weekly basis, or is it for doing jobs? Or 131065 if you want to get involved in this, because I have got an entrepreneur who has quite a unique way to do kids' allowances.
2: I don't know, but all I know is every time there's an opportunity for Montana, she goes, I got more money than you.
1: What, because she gets paid and you get an allowance, which is less than possibly what she gets paid for doing the washing
0: up. She also doesn't have a gambling problem, so it's...
2: I don't have a problem.
1: Fair call.
2: I'm just not good at it.
0: That's your problem.

0: Day Zed. It's Rob and Kip and Corey. 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
1: Okay, I want to talk about allowances because it's something every parent has to address whether they choose to take it on board or not when it comes to your kids.
0: Yeah, pocket money.
1: Pocket money, yeah. Do you make kids do jobs for it? Any great ideas or anything that actually works? Because I think this is one of those systems that can be really hard to get right because each kid is different and is motivated by different things.
0: Yep.
1: When I was growing up, I used to get $30 a month. Yeah. And I had to pay for everything apart from anything to do with school. So any clothes I wanted, any outings I went on. And, I mean, at the time that was a fair bit of money.
0: Yeah, yeah.
1: But, I could never.
0: You could buy your horse with that.
1: Yeah.
0: Back in the day.
1: Yeah, right. And when it came to my kids, it was just, I don't know, I just never. Because I don't want to pay them for being a contributing member of the family. You're supposed to do stuff. That's your job.
0: Yeah.
2: I got a funny story because when I left school, I remember Dad goes, oh, you know, here's your money from work. And I used to work all the time on the holidays. And Dad was a builder and like we had a farm. So it was fencing like for two weeks.
1: And that's a hard job.
2: And it's crap, right? Yeah. Or I'm screwing off roofs, like 500-600 screws on my own because he's like, right, off you go, do that. And I remember going, oh, yeah, it's going to be loaded. Yeah. We're going to have heaps of cash. $800 I had in there.
0: For 2 weeks?
2: I said, you're a tyrant. No, this is like 9 years of doing it.
1: 9 years.
2: I was like, where's the rest of it?
0: That's all you got?
2: No, I know.
1: That's harsh.
0: That's not like fair.
1: Making your bed or unstacking the dishwasher.
2: He goes, who paid for all your sports? I went, touche.
0: Yeah.
2: Good call.
1: That's too harsh. What are you doing with your own kids?
0: Nothing at the moment. They sort of the grandparents give them cash.
1: Ooh, do they?
0: Yeah. So a nanny Pearl loves you know just sneaking Raph $20. All of a sudden he's walking around with cash after nanny Pearl's visited. Yeah, but he doesn't know what it's worth or anything. He loses it half the time.
1: Did you put it in a money box or something?
0: He has a money box, but yeah, again, he doesn't know what's in there or anything about it. And she's also got an account for Sienna, which she puts money into.
2: Oh, yeah.
1: They say you're supposed to put, like, whatever you can afford. So if it's $10 or $20 a week or $50 or whatever, from the day they're born until they're 18, and you'll amass a lot of money, so, like a deposit on a house kind of money.
2: We do something similar.
0: I do have to confess we used it for a retaining wall.
2: That's okay.
0: About a month ago.
2: That's all right. I'm
1: was
2: okay
1: that Raffy or Sienna or
0: that
1: both?
0: That was Sienna's retaining wall. I'll put her name on it.
2: Oh, my God.
0: It's the wall you got.
1: 131065. We do have Anastasia tickets to give away. Anastasia, the Broadway musical is coming to QPAC. If you can tell us a way that it works when it comes to allowances, because this guy, this is interesting. Nick Ayala is an entrepreneur and his company is worth $100 million.
2: Oh, he's struggling.
1: So he knows what he's talking about when it comes to money, but what he does with his kids' allowances is really interesting.
3: My kids don't get an allowance. They send me invoices. Chores don't pay. Nobody pays me to do the dishes. You live here. You help. That's family. But my kids do get paid for other things. If you read a book and sit with me and tell me what you took from that book, that pays. If you do something that scares you, that pays. If you bring me or your mom an idea, a real one, where you thought about it, who it helps, and what it costs, that pays best of all. Because here's what I realize about allowance. It teaches a kid that money shows up on Friday because they exist. Mm. That's employee training. And it starts at 7 years old. Nobody teaches kids that money follows value. Mm. That you get paid when you make something better for somebody else. So my wife and I flipped it. My kids negotiate with me now. They're learning to ask for more and back it up. My daughter, she countered me last month and she was right, so I paid. I'm not raising kids who wait to be paid. I'm raising kids who send the bill.
0: Send the invoice.
2: Yeah.
0: That's interesting.
1: Could you do it?
0: Yeah, I think so. Yeah.
2: What am I going to ask Hux? Make me better.
1: I would love to see what Hux would do.
3: You make something better for somebody else. So my wife and I flipped it. My kids negotiate with me now. They're learning to ask for more and back it up. My daughter, she countered me last month and she was right, so I paid. I'm not raising kids who wait to be paid. I'm raising kids who send the bill.
0: Send the invoice.
2: Yeah.
0: That's

0: how to make to improve the world for anyone.
1: Okay, at home he would think that he's making me a better catcher because yesterday he goes, "Daddy, we come out and you come out and I kick ball and you catch it."
0: Yeah,
1: and then. And he goes, "You need to get better. You catch it, Daddy. You need to get better."
2: Catching.
1: I was like, mate.
2: You're a professional.
1: I can't move.
2: Send you a, so catching practice. There's an invoice.
1: There we go. $5.
0: We could have used him 2015, actually.
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4: Looking over Brisbane, there's a truck broken down at Oxley Ipswich Motorway eastbound. It's on the right shoulder after Blunder Road exit, adding to delays from Darra. There are also delays with a broken down car, Red Hill, Hale Street northbound. That's blocking the right lane after Kelvin Grove Road exit. 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The KISSCAST, heading for a top of 22 and partly cloudy conditions with Robin Kipp and Corey Oates in the morning on KISS.
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0: she reminded me that it's a dollar a day if they get dressed.
1: Oh, that's good.
2: Is that, well, I mean, that,
1: well, that's
2: things,
1: helpful for her too.
2: Right.
0: That's what I mean.
2: Yeah, that is motivating them to do something. Producer Claire, she's not there. She's got one with her daughter about clinging to the legs on drop off.
1: Oh, yeah.
2: And if
1: you
2: she doesn't do that,
1: don't
2: do it because then that, you know, does resilience.
1: Do you reckon, so Raph never eats his lunch, like ever, mm-hmm. and he's always emotional in the afternoon because he hasn't eaten all day.
2: Right. Is he too busy playing?
1: Yeah.
2: Yeah, of course.
1: And he drops his lunch half the time as well. They like the school will say, oh, he dropped it all over the ground. He, you know, was, I wonder if, could you pay him to eat? Is that weird?
0: Oh,
1: could you get $2 for eating your lunch?
0: Monty never used to eat all of her lunch.
1: Yeah.
0: And I used to bring snacks.
1: Yes.
0: Because we used to have a big drive, you know, when we were in Sanford. And I used to give Huxton, and I'm like, do you eat all your lunch? And she's like, oh, no. I'm like, eat it all. Otherwise, you're not getting your snack.
1: Ah.
0: And then she started eating all of the lunch.
1: Okay.
2: There you go. That works.
0: Started getting the snack.
2: And
1: that's
2: if
1: better
2: you
1: than
2: put
1: money.
2: $10 in an account once a week for 18 years, $9,360 without earning interest in a basic interest account, that'll go to $12,000. 5% interest, $15,000. And if you put it on the stock market, $23,000.
1: There you go.
0: Wow.
2: On average.
1: Just $10.
2: $10 a week.
1: A week.
2: For 18 years.
1: Yeah, okay.
2: So times that by, you know, do $100. Oh, my Lord.
1: Yeah.
2: $1 million.
1: Yeah. Yeah.
2: Carrie Anne of South McLean, what do you do with pocket money?
3: Okay, so I don't do pocket money, but I have a entrepreneurial granddaughter. I make butters, pickles, jams, and chutneys.
1: Yeah.
3: And I sell them for $8 a jar. And she's been asking if she can help me. So I suggest she can help. So she's been going to her teachers. She's been walking around the street. And I told her for every jar she sells, I'll give her $2.
1: Nice. Yeah.
3: She's earn around about $100 in a week.
1: Wow.
4: Wow.
3: And that is for herself. And every time I turn up, she's giving me little packets of money.
0: Does she invest back in the business? Come on. Make more.
1: That is good. That's smart. I like it. Audrey, out of Gaythorne, what do you do with pocket money?
5: So when I was younger, it's what my parents did for me.
1: Yeah.
5: Every term they would get like my grades and they would give me $100 for every A I got. $50 every B, nothing for a C. But then if it got into like the D territory, I owed them $50.
2: Wow. That's
0: geez, great. I would have been owing my mum and dad $1 million,
2: yeah,
0: I reckon.
2: Me too.
6: You finished high school in debt.
0: Been debt.
2: Do you know, my sister had
1: that's
2: that.
1: Good,
2: she had to do the ABs, and for me it was just effort.
1: Yeah. Oh, you got money for effort?
2: Because I could never get an A. Leanne out of 17 Mile Rocks. What do you do? Hi.
7: Yeah, well, my kids are now 24 and 21, but I did the whole you pay them weekly their age. So if they were 8, they got $8.
1: Oh,
7: so
1: yeah.
7: Mine was very very basic, just keep your room tidy, had very active, sporty, sweaty kids. So put your clothes in the dirty clothes, hang up your towels. And look, they're very well-adjusted, happy, successful young adults now.
1: Okay, so it works.
0: Yeah.
1: Because the only problem with paying them by the age is, you know, it doesn't necessarily incentivize them to leave home. They hit 22 and they go, hang on,
0: come on.
7: No, they both left home and they, it was up until they got their own casual, you know, part-time
1: thing. Oh, okay.
2: Nice.
1: Yeah.
2: Fair enough.
1: Otherwise, you've got a 35-year-old going, come on, cough up, mum. That's $35 this week. Let's go.
2: Katie out of Ipswich, what you got?
8: Good morning. Okay, so I have three fully grown adult children that living a very productive and contributing to adult life, and I have a seven-year-old, and what we do is we pay $1 a day into a bank account regardless. Then every year we tax that bank account their age. So this year she will get taxed 7%. Of that 7%, that goes towards something that we are doing as a family, like a holiday, or we're getting a new, new dining suite, or
0: mum and dad's cocktails.
1: Yeah.
8: No, never.
1: No.
8: But we, what we do is we pay for triumphs and trials.
1: Oh,
2: okay.
8: If they practice and practice and practice and they they get goalie of the year or they get something, you know, an award at school, that's paid.
4: Okay, that's good.
1: It's full on with the taxation system.
4: I know, right?
1: They have to put returns in.
2: Chris out of Wellington Point. No pocket money. What do you do?
9: Yeah, morning, guys. Yeah, look, my wife and I with our kids, we've sort of worked out that kids work when they're motivated. Yeah. So what we actually do is every task or job that they do is actually attached a time basis onto it. So they can then redeem that time towards certain things, whether it's time on devices or say they want to go see a movie. If a movie's 2 hours long, they've got to redeem 2 hours worth of whatever they've done to actually go and, you know, watch a movie or might be going to time zone. So emptying the dishwasher might be worth 10 minutes. Whether they take half an hour or 5 minutes to empty that dishwasher, it has a 10-minute time-based attached to it. So kids work really quickly when you say, if you clean your room, you'll get 15 minutes. They'll get it done in 2 minutes.
4: Yes.
9: They quickly realize they can bank up a lot of time and then redeem that towards whatever they want.
2: And it doesn't cost you a cent.
4: No, that
2: I
4: is
2: like
4: good.
2: That even more.
0: That's not bad.
2: I reckon Kerri-Anne at South McLean is the 10-year-old who's entrepreneurial.
4: That's great.
1: Yes. We've got tickets to Anastasia, the hit Broadway musical for you, Kerri-Anne.
10: Oh, my God, thank you.
1: Absolute
10: fantastic.
1: Pleasure. Yes, a double ticket, so don't miss the romantic, adventure-filled hit Anastasia, the musical at QPAC this September. We've got to get to news. When we come back, we've got a brand-new game. None of us have tried it before. And Robbie Williams tickets to see Robbie at Suncorp Stadium to be won. We'll do it right after news next.
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4: Brisbane traffic.
5: The looking over Brisbane traffic is very heavy in and out of Brisbane City around the Greenslopes area. There is a broken down car on Hale Street northbound direction at Kelvin Grove Red Hill that has added to congestion. There's also a breakdown at Rochdale for the Gateway Motorway northbound. It's on the left shoulder, but the speed limit's down to 80. Lunch is coming in hot and bigger at 7-Eleven. Try the mega sausage roll or the double Kransky. Your lunch favourites now bigger at 7-Eleven. Wonderfully easier. The Kiss Cast, the top of 22 and partly cloudy with Robin Kipp and Corio from the morning on Kiss.
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25: Brisbane's latest info. Morning, I'm Alana Riley. Well, traffic starting to bank up around Lutwyche in Brisbane's inner north after a shop fire saw Lutwyche Road reduced to one lane. Emergency crews were called to the scene at Chalk Street around 6:10. Paramedics say no one was hurt. The Premier is keeping tight-lipped on just how much that Olympic Stadium at Victoria Park will actually cost. The master plan design has been revealed, but when pressed on the price tag, David Crisafulli tells Nine, it's a vision.
26: And we are unashamedly saying to people that there are things that will happen before 2032 and there are long-term visions as well.
25: Making other headlines, discussions are underway that could pave the way for Queensland Police to be able to take DNA samples from high-risk youth offenders. Brisbane house prices have dipped for a second month in a row, according to the latest PropTrack stats. And Queensland drivers are being urged to fill up now. RACQ says the fuel excise cut comes to an end at the same time oil prices are starting to lift. Your sport check in a sec.
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25: The Commonwealth Games have come to a close after another successful day for Australia, with cyclist Georgia Baker carrying the Aussie flag at the closing ceremony this morning. 5 more gold were added to our haul on the final day, 2 in bowls, 3 in cycling, leaving Australia well on top of the medal tally. And in the NRL, the Eels defeated the Tigers 16-13 in Sydney overnight after the Sharks downed the Bunnies. The Broncos have slipped to 15th on the NRL ladder to wrap up round 22 after Saturday's crushing loss to the Knights. The Kiss Cast is next.
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25: Partly cloudy and a top of 22 degrees in Brizzy today. Tomorrow, mostly fine and 24. Right now, it is 11 degrees in the city. 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
2: Two prostitutes have given written accounts about Liam Payne's last hours before falling to his death. I will tell you what they've said. And Britney Spears' crazy continues. She's shared another provocative video on her Instagram account. This is right across the weekend, except now the tops for her seem to be an optional extra.
1: Right.
2: And it's not like she doesn't realise what's going on. She twirls around in the video and then she uses emojis to cover up her nipples.
1: Right.
2: In one in particular, she's almost naked. She's just got black legging boots and a hat on.
0: Yep.
2: And then off she goes. There's another one when she's on a horse.
0: Do a quick search.
2: She's riding a real horse. A real horse.
0: Well,
2: and
0: I've
2: her red off-the-shoulder top falls down, exposing her breasts.
1: Okay.
2: And then she's put diamond emojis to cover her nipples. So it's not like she doesn't know what she's doing.
1: Yes.
2: Like, you have to put a bit of work into that.
1: To covering up the nips, yeah.
2: To cover up the nips.
1: Okay, yeah, there she is on the horse. Yeah.
2: Bless her. Okay. Cray.
0: Yep.
2: And a detailed account of Liam Payne's tragic final hours. This, of course, Liam from One Direction, who died after falling. October 16th, 2024. He fell 46 feet from a hotel room. Apparently, he had two prostitutes with him for a number of hours leading into that.
0: Oh.
2: They have put in written statements. They were claiming that he had a rage He was begging them to stay. Yes, they both serviced him. When they asked payment of $5,000, he got angry. Then he begged, went to his knees begging, please, money doesn't make me happy. People do. Smashed his 30,000-pound gold Rolex.
1: Oh, man.
2: Then smashed a television with three punches. He drunkenly serenaded the women with his own songs before begging for more drugs. He spoke about his son, Bear. Yeah. Like, it was a whole lot of stuff. Well, because the police are investigating exactly what went on in that hotel room. And so that is a tragic way to be remembered for a guy who was incredibly talented.
1: Yeah. Now, coming up, we have, you know, you could say Robbie Williams was heading down that path. And if you watch his movie, you can see he was in all sorts and has managed to pull the reins on that. Yeah, the monkey movie.
2: The monkey movie.
1: Yep. Yes. But he is coming to Brisbane, going to be playing at Suncorp.
0: Massive. Yeah. I was going to say.
1: Massive show, yes. And we have a game that we're stealing from a radio station in New Zealand because it looks like fun.
0: It looks like a lot of fun.
1: Yes.
0: But they're good at it.
1: Yeah. So we need three contestants right now. 131065. You don't have to do anything. You just have to choose who you think is going to be the best at this game.
2: And don't pick me.
1: And we will explain it shortly.
0: It's not
2: don't
0: easy.
2: Pick me.
1: It's going to be tough for all of us.
2: I'm not really understanding how it works. And I can't sing. So I'm just...
0: It's about rhythm and rhyme.
1: Yeah, you don't need to sing.
0: For the rhythm.
2: And that is, again, all of my problems.
1: All right, so 131065, your chance to win Robbie Williams tickets next on Kiss 97.3.

0: Home Wrecker, Somber. It's Rob and Kip and Corio. It's on Kiss 97.3, doing it for Temple and Webster. It was interesting that that expert, the millionaire that you had on, Robin, saying if you give kids pocket money at the end of every week, then you teach them to just earn a wage and just expect money for existing and just get, Friday's payday,
1: yeah,
0: and not be entrepreneurial and try things.
2: So does that mean, like, Tegan, I just

0: Crowded House, it's Robin Kipacorio. It's on KISS 97.3, 7.46. We've got another round of Cash or Crash.
1: What's that song name again? Take the Weber with
0: the
1: you.
0: The Weber with you, yes. It's the perfect barbecue song. Now, we've got a round of Cash or Crash coming up. Your chance to win $1,000. We're going to give you question one in about 5 minutes from now. But right now, a brand new game.
2: 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It's...
3: Lord, I'm doing all I can to be a better man.
4: Or person.
5: What?
0: A better man or person, okay. Which includes you, Robin.
5: All these people are ringing up. So basically, yes, it's a double to go and see Robbie Williams at Suncorp Stadium. He's here Friday, 20th of November.
0: Yes.
5: And people are going, no, I want Robin to play. You don't understand. I'm not joking.
0: Yeah.
5: It's all the things I can't do. Read.
0: Yes.
5: Be in time.
0: Yes.
5: And sing.
0: It's perfect.
5: No.
0: Well,
5: don't pick
0: you
5: me.
0: You don't have to. Well, here's the thing. So Sandy's getting first cab off the rank. Sandy out of Griffin. Hey, Sandy. Oh, hang on. Drew, I realise Drew's pushing the buttons. I'm on the other side of the
5: Our
0: desk
5: boss, Drew.
0: Just to make sure we're all on a level playing field. Hey, Sandy.
6: Hey.
0: Hey, so you get to pick who you want to represent you in this game. Who are you going for?
6: Oh, you, Kip.
5: Okay.
6: Yeah,
5: well done.
0: Sandy. Okay,
5: well
0: now,
5: done.
0: Now, that means one of two things. First of all, it means I have to go first.
1: Yeah.
0: Which means you guys potentially have an advantage on hearing how I go. But if I nail it, if I nail the timing on this first round, we don't even need you guys to play and Sandy wins.
5: So what do we have to do?
0: So we're going to get a Robbie Williams song.
5: Right.
0: We're going to play it. We're going to play a bit of it. We're all going to be singing along, getting into the timing.
5: Right.
0: Then Drew's going to kill the song. I have to keep singing.
1: In the rhythm he thinks it's...
5: Okay.
0: Yeah. The song will be playing yes. around. We can't hear it. The song's playing in the background. And then
5: but
0: Drew
5: I
0: will bring it up.
5: Sing, so I'm just going to say it.
1: Yeah, I mean, it's, you do whatever you like.
0: It's almost a spoken word song
1: yeah.
0: anyway.
5: Okay.
0: And then Drew will bring the chorus back up. And if I nail the timing on the chorus,
5: please
0: Sandy
5: nail
0: wins.
5: The time.
1: Yeah.
0: If I get it wrong, then
1: then it's your go.
0: Then, yeah, we'll see who goes next.
1: Yeah. Here
5: okay.
1: we go.
0: So it's Rock DJ we're doing.
1: Let's go.
0: Okay, so let's go. You know this song. We can all just do this. This is all fine. It's just working out timing.

0: Thank goodness.
1: Can you make it feel so nice?
2: That's my first go at it.
0: Well done.
2: Come on, I freaking nailed it.
0: You did. Thank you.
1: You made the game, mate. Awesome. You should have.
0: That is awesome.
2: Sandy, you're going to Robbie Williams.
3: Oh, you are the karaoke king.
0: Yeah, he really is. Oh, thank goodness.
2: Man, that feels good. There's pressure on.
0: Yeah,
2: that is
0: right?
2: Pressure.
0: And you can sing.
2: Yeah, well, you might have to start tomorrow.
0: No, I don't think so.
1: Yes. Well, yeah, that's right.
2: Well done, Sandy. A brand new Robbie Williams song, new round tomorrow morning on Kiss 97.3.
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5: Looking over Brisbane, there's a car broken down at Rochdale Gateway Motorway northbound. It's on the left shoulder and the speed limit's been reduced to 80. There is congestion from Stretton behind it. Earlier breakdown at Red Hill, Hale Street northbound has now been cleared, but that has added deep congestion through Brisbane City. 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The Kiss cast is over 22 and partly cloudy with Robin Kipp and Corey Oates in the morning on Kiss. Let me
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3: Oh, makes me giggle. Good morning. The day
17: I'm waiting for you. 7:53, Monday morning. What a way to kick off the week if you can win yourself $1,000.
1: Yes.
17: Well, we can guarantee you $250 if you get question one right.
1: Yep.
17: And this is the question.
1: Yeah, for all the Cowboys fans out there, how many points did the Roosters score against you blokes on Thursday night? Ooh.
16: It was record-breaking.
1: Yeah. 82 of them.
17: It was awful.
1: 82 points.
17: Yes. So
16: we've given you the answer.
17: There you go. Wow. That's question one when we play just after 8 o'clock news. Coming up next, the Ekka is coming to town.
16: And we're taking the Ekka to your school. Once the Ekka is over, this is the excuse you can use for your kids that you don't have to go.
17: Nope.
16: Because we'll come to you with all the good stuff.
17: All right. We'll give you how tell you how you can be there, or how we can be at your school, rather, after this.
16: From five schools.
17: Yeah. Cyril stumbling in on Kiss.

0: Cyril stumbling in. It's Robin, Kip and Corey Oates on KISS 97.3, 7.57. Getting very close to Ekka time.
1: Catch the Dagwood Dog Guy at Everton Park, August 7 to 16.
2: Who let Dagwood dogs out? Who let Dagwood dogs out?
0: And we did this a couple of years ago. It was so popular. We just went to one school and we brought the Dagwood Dog Guy. Everyone got Dagwood dogs. We had the show bags and everything. But we've decided this time around we need to ramp it up and do a whole week's worth of schools.
3: Yeah, and we're going to save you the cash because you can tell your kids, don't worry, we don't need to go to the Ekka. We're going to have the Ekka come to us.
4: I do think I remember now that I was actually playing at the time. I did come to the school.
0: Yeah.
4: But
0: yeah.
4: I was that sore, I actually couldn't do a lot.
0: That's
4: whereas
0: right.
4: Now, I'm going to bring some games.
0: You're going to be able to run around.
4: Sack races, some three-legged
3: please,
4: races.
3: Can you just turn your head from one side to the other with it open and we'll start putting balls in it?
4: Yeah.
3: Like a clown.
4: And then I've got to keep in the forehead.
3: And you can have piggyback races on Corey.
0: Yeah.
4: Oh, well, races.
0: That'll be fun.
4: Give it me.
3: All of that sort of stuff. Anyway, you've got to register, and we really want the entire school communities.
0: Yeah.
3: In fact, if you have registered and you want to get more people in your school to register, then put it up on your big sign outside the front of the school saying,
0: true.
3: Hey, Robin, Kip and Corey, come to our school.
0: And that'll help. Like, if we know, like, if we get a ton of registrations from one school, we'll go, okay, these guys have got to get
4: They're
0: it.
4: They definitely
3: Yeah, well, I will tell you that the school that Belinda of Banyo has nominated has got a lot of registrations.
4: Really?
3: Hello, Belinda.
5: Hello.
4: Hey, hello.
3: Now, which school is it? Yeah.
5: We're with Earnshaw State College in Banyo.
0: Oh, nice.
4: Okay.
0: How many kids there?
5: It's a prep to 12 college. I think there's about 800 at the whole school.
0: Yeah.
4: Wow.
0: Okay.
5: 350 or so in the primary campus.
0: Right.
5: Okay. I could be wrong. Don't quote me on the numbers.
0: Well, that works out because the Dagwood Dog Guy has committed to 500 Dagwood dogs per morning. So we've got a little bit of overflow for the high school kids. It's perfect.
4: That's all right.
3: And you're number three in terms of the most registrations.
0: Oh, wow.
3: So get your school involved, Belinda.
0: Thanks, Belinda.
4: Thank you.
3: And Christy of Park Ridge. Which school is it?
6: Hey, guys. Nominating Springwood Central State School.
0: Nice.
4: Okay.
3: And why?
6: Our school's really found its spark this year. We've got a new principal who's breathed new life into our little school, and there's such a positive buzz around the place. The kids are excited, the staff are excited, and our families are right behind us.
0: Nice.
6: The dog van would be a perfect way to celebrate everything that's happening here at the moment.
3: So you've spoken to everyone that needs to know, and the whole school are behind you?
6: Yeah, I've really only told the teachers this morning when I got confirmation that I was getting a phone call this morning.
4: Okay,
0: good on you.
3: That's all right. That's good.
4: How many kids are there, do you know?
6: Around 255, I believe.
0: Yeah, perfect.
4: Okay. Perfect.
3: All right, two Dagwood dogs.
0: Yes, that's what you need. One for mum or dad doing the drop-off.
3: And Tina of...
4: Caralbin?
3: Which school are you nominating?
7: Caralbin.
3: Okay. That's in the scenic rim.
7: Good morning.
3: Isn't it? That's in the scenic rim.
7: It is in the scenic rim, 20 minutes out of Bow Desert.
0: Oh,
4: okay, nice.
7: It's a beautiful spot.
0: Yeah.
7: We're in a wildlife corridor.
3: Okay.
4: Right.
7: And you've got much Aussie wildlife out here. It's beautiful.
0: Oh, nice.
3: Okay.
0: That'd be good early of a morning.
3: And the school's
7: and in
3: behind
7: the afternoon,
3: it?
7: All day.
0: All day?
7: All day.
0: Okay. Okay.
7: Yeah.
0: Well, I was just thinking selfishly when we do the breakfast show, Tina. That's just like when we go out there, are we going
7: to
0: see koalas?
7: We're going to see koalas.
0: Ooh.
7: Because we've got... Yeah, a corridor of koalas that's just next to the tree, next to the school, all the trees, and right next door we've got like a little farm with goats and baby lambs, mini horses.
3: Right, okay, you're selling it.
7: Yeah.
3: I'm loving it. I will
7: country, baby.
3: Okay,
0: yes.
3: We'll
0: right.
3: Get everyone involved.
0: Yes.
3: Get them to email and register the school. I can tell you the top five schools currently. Redbank Plains State High School, Craigsley State School, Earnshaw State College, which we just spoke to, Upper Mount Gravatt State School, and Boondall State School at the moment is number one.
0: Nice. 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It's free to head along and grab your Dagwood dogs, have the full Ekka experience. It's Robin, Kip and Corey Oates. We've got to get to Cash or Crash. We'll do it after news. 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
28: Brisbane traffic. Looking over Brisbane, there's a truck broken down at Oxley Ipswich motorway eastbound on the right shoulder after Blunder Road exit that has added to congestion from Darra. A broken down van for Houghton Highway Bridge northbound. It's in the left lane about halfway from Brighton waiting for a tow to arrive. 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The Kiss Cast heading for a top of 22 and partly cloudy with Robin, Kip and Coriots in the morning on Kip.
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3: Morning, I'm Alana Riley. Well, multiple crews have helped put out a shop fire in Lutwyche this morning that saw traffic reduced to one lane on the main road there. Firefighters managed to get into the building through a broken window and had it out within about 10 minutes, but it's still unclear how the blaze started. A policing overhaul could be on the way in Queensland that would give officers power to collect DNA samples from young offenders. The matter would only be for high-risk circumstances. Premier David Crisafulli tells Nine they'll look into it.
31: It's like anything. How do you balance making sure that you protect somebody's rights equally with giving law enforcement officers the best ability to do their job?
1: Petrol companies have been put on notice. The Treasurer's asked the consumer watchdog to step up scrutiny on servo prices today as the fuel excise discount comes to an end. About $13,000 has been shaved off the median value of a home here in Brisbane. PropTrack data shows house prices have dipped for the second month in a row. And Brisbane locals are being urged to have their say on a new master plan for Brisbane's Olympic Stadium at Victoria Park. Your sport check in a sec.
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1: The Commonwealth Games have wrapped up in Glasgow, with Australia finishing well on top of the table with 70 gold. Cyclist Georgia Baker was given the honour of carrying the Australian flag at the closing ceremony this morning. And Blues Origin coach Laurie Daly has finally confirmed the league's worst-kept secret. He is stepping away from the role after a series win this year. The Kiss Cast is next.
2: So Raffa's Coffee's limited-time creme brulee is the creme de la creme. Rich espresso, silky custard sweetness, layered with toasted caramel and a sugar crunch finish. Now at Serafa's Coffee.
1: A bit of cloud around Brisbane to kick off the week. A top of 22 degrees today. Tomorrow, mostly fine and 24. Right now, it is 13 degrees in the city. 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
0: This is Brisbane's easiest cash game. You're just three questions away from $1,000. We even give you the first question in the lead up, or it's the carryover question from Friday, as is the case today.
3: Kaylee of Deegan, hi.
6: Hi, how are you?
0: Hey,
3: good. You sound very confident.
6: For the first question, but...
3: Okay, good, you heard. Yeah. Excellent.
0: Excellent. Now, what about if we go the full thousand, what are you going to do with it?
6: I'm going on my first girls' trip since having my daughter 2 years ago in, like, 3 weeks. So I'll probably put it towards that.
0: Nice.
3: Where are you going?
6: Bali.
3: Oh. Bali? Now, hang on. Oh, wow.
0: Are you going... No kids?
6: No kids.
0: Wow.
6: I'm staying at home. Oh,
3: how many so girls? Good.
6: So I'm going with my mum and then two other of our friends.
0: Oh, how fun. Cool.
4: Stay off those bike things. What are they, mopeds?
0: The mopeds.
3: Yeah,
0: stay
3: off them.
0: No
4: scooters. They're dangerous.
3: But let's get you some cash.
4: Let's go.
0: Okay, so there's a 5 second timer. Once you hear the buzzer, that's too late. Get in before that, okay, Kaylee?
6: Yeah.
0: Here we go. Question one.
4: Now, I'm so happy to say this question. How many points did the Roosters put on against the Cowboys on Thursday night?
6: 82.
0: Yes, they do.
4: 82.
3: Kind of embarrassing, really.
0: Seriously.
6: I'm not going to lie. I kind of had a split moment panic there that I didn't know if it needed to be the difference of the score, the actual score.
4: No, you almost said.
3: We're all good.
4: I almost said, how much did they smash them by? And I'm like, oh, cut that.
0: They won by 70, but they put 82 on them. Well done,
4: 82.
0: So, $250 is locked in. I mean, that's a lot of cocktails in Bali.
3: But
6: oh, sure is. But
3: you could double it.
6: Even more.
3: Yes, it is.
0: You're going to go for question two?
6: Yeah.
4: I reckon you'll get it.
3: You should get this.
4: If you don't get this, you probably wouldn't be walking.
3: Okay. What gas do humans exhale?
6: Carbon dioxide.
0: Yeah! Yes, indeed. Nice.
3: $500, which means you have some thinking music.
0: Yes, one more question for $1,000 if you want to. Here's Kenny to help you think.
4: Yeah.
7: You got

0: is done.
1: Okay.
2: Kaylee, what are you going to do? $1,000.
3: Yeah. I can't lose what I don't have, right?
2: Yes.
1: That's right. I mean, you kind of can, but...
0: That's what this is.
2: That's right.
0: This is, yeah.
3: It's not like I'm any less poorer if I don't win $1,000.
1: That's right. That's right. You'll be walk away exactly how you started today if you lose.
2: Okay.
1: So, you going to do one more?
3: Oh,
0: I'll give you...
3: Yes.
0: Are you
2: Come on, yes. Go, Kaylee.
0: Yes.
2: Well done.
0: Yes. Are you a big music fan?
3: Oh, no.
2: This one's guessable.
0: Oh, yeah.
2: Kind of. Good. Good luck.
0: I reckon, look.
3: You know what? Let's do it.
1: You're doing it? Okay.
0: Okay.
3: Yeah.
1: All right. Here we go. One last question. 5 seconds. Here we go.
0: Who was the first woman ever inducted into the Rock and Roll Hall of Fame?
1: First woman.
3: Dolly Parton?
1: Oh, that's
2: a great guess.
1: Yes.
2: Right?
1: Yes.
2: It's not. It's Aretha.
1: Aretha Franklin.
3: Never would have
0: done
3: that.
0: I reckon Dolly's not...
2: No, but I don't think Dolly's in the rock and roll.
3: She wouldn't be in the country. Honestly, my brother is going to probably kill me for getting that wrong because he is a diehard music fan. But
2: hey, mate, you're still going on a girls' weekend without your children.
3: I'm a winner either way.
0: You really are.
1: You really are. Parents everywhere are so jealous of what's happening in your life, Kaylee.
3: They definitely are.
1: So enjoy that. And we'll have a fresh $1,000 ready to go tomorrow morning. That will be question one. The first woman ever inducted into the Rock and Roll Hall of Fame, Aretha Franklin. It's Robin, Kip and Corey Oates on KISS 97.3.
2: If you're a long-time listener of our show, you'll know that these boys operate under a star chart system.
1: Yes.
2: No, I'm not kidding. And no, they're not four.
0: And I'm kicking Kip's bang.
1: You are.
2: Right?
1: And it actually
2: hurts.
1: It's
2: an important thing. So I think we need to have a conversation about the things that the adults in your life have not grown out of.
1: Oh, good. All right. Let's do it after this. Walk the Moon.
2: Apparently your partner has a whole list, Kip.
1: Oh, good.
0: Oh, yes. Just keep it.

0: Shut Up and Dance, Walk the Moon. It's Rob and Kip and Corey Oates on KISS 97.3. So we're talking about things that you've never grown out of. We do have a star chart in here for Corey and I just to keep us on our game.
1: But it's like, it's not a joke.
0: No.
1: Like, you guys really invest in stars go on, stars come off.
0: Yeah.
1: It's for good behaviour.
0: Yeah, Corey lost one for swearing the other day.
1: Suck yeah. It. Well, yes, okay. Kids are still in the car. Suck it may not be the greatest thing to say. Sorry, said it twice. And you know, it's this thing that just, when it first started, I genuinely thought you were joking. Like, I'm like, star charts were when my kids were really little.
0: Yep.
1: And they worked.
0: They do work.
1: But you two are both competitive and childlike.
0: Yeah.
2: Well, that's what men are.
0: Yeah, when right. we do our homework and Drew says, hey, you get a star, it's like, yeah.
1: Yeah, and homework means bringing in the things that they're supposed to do for the show every day anyway.
0: Just doing your job.
2: But normally you get something. When your chart's full, you get something at the end of it. I'm still waiting for my toy.
0: Yeah.
1: No, we haven't quite finished up the right. Anyway, we'll put a picture of our star chart. It's quite funny. Yes, Kip is, Corey is well and truly ahead. But it just made me think about all the other things that must be in your two lives in particular, but maybe just people in general or men in general, where they just haven't grown out of that childlike thing.
0: Okay. Yes.
1: And so I thought, oh, let me check with your partners. This is Naomi.
0: Yeah. So
1: this is your wonderful.
0: Now, what I hear about this is that she recorded this while I was in the shower, so I have no idea, and she's whispering.
2: You've never heard
0: it's secretive. I haven't heard this.
1: I love it.
0: Okay.
3: He leaves his socks in the living area all the time. Doesn't matter what he's been doing, where he's been. He takes his socks off in the living area and then he just leaves them there.
4: One other thing I just thought of, actually, if I ask him to help me clean up the house and he doesn't want to, he just starts playing with his stuff. Like, if he's, you know, ordered some type of gadget, he'll just go and unpack it and open up the box and have a look at it instead of actually helping me, which is something that kids do when you ask them to clean up. Instead, they just start playing with their toys.
1: She's right, isn't
0: That's
1: she?
0: That's true. I didn't realise that was a thing. I did that yesterday.
1: What? You
0: yesterday, there was a package or whatever on the bench. She was like, can you help me clean up? And I was like, yeah, I'd rather open this first. And I just got
1: and
0: Stanley
1: like a
0: knife
1: true
0: there.
1: 4-year-old,
0: yeah.
1: You did exactly what you wanted
0: to. Go to the cupboard and charge it up. And
2: got a
1: Meanwhile, you watch your beautiful clean the house.
0: Oh, yeah, well, I helped once I'd done doing my other stuff.
1: Did you pick up the socks that you'd left there like any other 5-year-old?
0: I do forget the socks a lot. Right.
2: It's funny, like they go, you help us clean. Yeah, I will in a second, darling. And then you'll finish what you're doing, sit on the couch, lift your feet, would you? Yeah, no worries.
1: Oh, my goodness. What about you, Corey? Do you know of anything or should I go to the source? I'll get
2: know of anything
1: to
2: that I do that a child does.
1: Yeah.
0: That you haven't grown out of.
2: Oh, most things, to be honest.
0: Yeah.
2: I don't know what I don't do that probably Huxton and Monty still do.
1: Throw temper tantrums. I've seen one of those.
0: Yeah.
1: Just keep talking even though everyone else is trying to get a word
2: in. Oh, yeah. Look, when Tegan suggests something, I just try and make up a reason why I don't want to go and why I shouldn't have to go and, you know, why I should stay home. And I'm happy to stay with one of the kids. Like,
0: at the last minute, you go, I don't want to go to the party.
1: I don't, don't
0: I won't know anyone there.
2: I'm big on that, you know.
0: I know a lot of...
2: I never have time for my friends. That's one of my big ones. I never have time for my friends anymore.
0: Alana from the newsroom, your partner, I know, because we were talking about Star Wars. Spider-Man. The Spider-Man premiere, that what was he going to wear?
5: He was going to wear his Spider-Man suit. But also in our household, he loves the comics. So after we watch a comic book related movie, we go home and we watch an explainer. Everything you missed in the new Spider-Man movie. That's probably longer than the movie itself.
0: While he's wearing the outfit.
1: Okay. 131065, we do have a wonderful Dagwood Dog Guys pack.
0: Oh, yeah.
1: Which is worth about $180. So it is definitely something you want in your life.
0: Yes.
1: But you got to, you can dob yourself in.
0: Yeah.
1: Or dob in your partner. What is the thing they've never grown out of?
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0: and 11 now for 2027. The KissCast heading for a top of 22 today in partly cloudy conditions with Robin, Kip and Corey Oates in the morning on Kiss.
1: What haven't they grown out of? 131065 is our number. It's Robin, Kip and Corey Oates on KISS 97.3, doing it for Temple and Webster.
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0: Alex Warren, Fever Dream. It's Robin, Kip and Corey Oates on Kiss 97.3, talking about things that you never outgrew. Maybe it's your partner, maybe it's you. We've got Mitchie Lewis in the studio. Mitch, I know you're you love your comics and your sci-fi.
1: See, I thought that because your dad's Wally Lewis, it would be like rugby league stats and all that kind of stuff that you could say ad nauseum. No, it's anything to do with a comic book.
2: It's a little bit. I still dabble in the footy stuff.
0: He's a footy nerd too.
2: Walk in both worlds. Yeah. Don't put me in a corner, Robin.
1: Okay, sorry.
3: What's the biggest geek thing you're into? Like, other than Stargate, which I think is pretty major.
2: It's pretty niche.
3: Stargate is an old sci-fi series.
2: Yeah.
3: That ended 20 years ago, and you're still talking about it.
2: Yeah, we did a podcast. We still got it. Hey, mate, we just punched out our 327th episode yesterday. So
1: who's we?
2: Well, me and my two best mates.
3: Yeah.
2: Oh, mate.
1: Oh, wow.
2: Oh, mate, we're killing it over in Bosnia. It's huge.
3: They make Mitch look like the cool guy in the group.
4: Oh, actually, hang on.
2: Things to say.
4: Hey, we have your wife.
2: Yeah.
4: We have your lovely wife. Oh, we got Sarah.
2: She's been looking for an excuse to call in. And,
4: here we go.
1: Oh, hey, Sarah.
5: Hi.
1: Have you got a long list of Mitchies?
5: I have got boxes and boxes and boxes of toys that are not allowed in our house.
3: What, they're Mitch's toys, but so he doesn't want to let them go, but the kids can't play with them?
5: They're not allowed to play with them.
4: No.
5: I've pulled into the garage right now after school drop-off, and I'm looking at a ceramic phantom head, if anybody knows what that is.
2: It's a light. His eyes light up. That's not a bookshelf, though. That's not in a box.
5: Boxed phantom caricatures that can't come out of plastic containers.
2: Yeah. Oh, no. You got a lot of comic books.
5: Toy swords.
2: Yeah.
5: And
2: lightsabers, thank you. Yeah.
4: Lightsabers.
1: Do you know how much you spent, Sarah?
5: Oh, I cannot imagine. Although I feel like his phantom comic we worked out at one stage was like worth over $35,000 or something, but he doesn't read them. He puts them in a plastic pocket and just

0: while.
1: On a shelf.
0: I read one every 18 months or so. So
2: wow.
0: Yeah. I've never looked at the value. Sarah's like, well, what would, like, hypothetically, if we were to sell that and get rid of it, what would it be worth? I'm not interested.
2: You should sell that. Yeah.
3: You know, there's a show, I can't remember the name, but there's a Spider-Man, the original one, the first one ever.
2: Mm-hmm. Yeah.
3: And it's sold for millions and millions of dollars. Yeah. Like, wow. It is insane how much those things are worth.
2: I love that you're upsetting by calling his lightsabers swords as well.
0: Hey, one, I went to Disneyland and custom built it. What of it? What of it?
1: I do know it's got a special crystal. Is that right?
0: Yeah, it's a kyber crystal. Thanks very much.
2: Thank you, Sarah.
4: Oh, love it. Thank you. 131065, what is the things that you or your partner have never grown out of? Madison of Inala.
5: My dad, it's actually my dad, he won't call the doctors for himself. So even if he's sick, my mum has to call every time before I do it.
4: Why?
2: That's just
5: no idea.
2: Someone else. Oh, Mum, I'm sick. I'm your wife. Stop calling me Mum.
4: Oh, Kiana of Logan, your partner. What do they do?
6: Hey, guys. So my partner's got a thing ever since he was little that every time he gets a nice home-cooked meal, he always has to have crispy potato chips with it.
2: Oh, wow. Really?
6: It's the most weirdest thing. And, like, to me, I'm like, okay, if you're going to add potato chips, you're just ruining the meal.
2: Yeah.
4: Like with everything, like lasagna, yeah, like...
6: Literally everything. Like hot chips, I can kind of understand because I'm like, okay, yeah, cool. That's just like a side dish.
2: Yeah.
6: But no, we're talking like original or salt and vinegar crispy chips.
4: Crispy potato chips. Wow.
6: The most weirdest thing.
4: Okay, fair. That is
2: you make
4: 10-year-old
2: a lamb.
4: Behavior.
2: I don't know where the crisps are, guys, but obviously they're coming out, are they? Or...
3: Jules, out of Ascot, what is it? Is it you or is it someone else?
7: No, it's my husband. So when he was little, sitting at the dinner table with his sister, it was always, hers is bigger than mine. Why is hers so much bigger than mine? Mm-hmm. And to this day, we've got grown-up children that come around to our house for dinner, once a week, and he sits there and analyzes all of their plates and says, "This is bigger than mine.
4: Oh my goodness!
7: Bigger than mine.
4: Oh my goodness!
2: He's still comparing portions.
4: I would do that to mess with his brain, mate. I would make sure it was small.
2: Yes, hell yeah! Thanks, Jules.
4: Cameron.
8: Hello there. I'm dobbing myself in today.
4: I can't read this.
8: So a little bit like Mitchie, I've got a whole room that's dedicated to Halo Mega Blocks.
2: Oh, hang on. Halo the Xbox game, Halo?
8: Yeah, Halo.
3: Oh, yeah.
2: Yeah.
8: That's right. And I've got a full-size outfit, like the actual movie quality.
2: No.
8: And I'm sitting on a mannequin. Yeah. And let's just say that my wife, Sarah, shares something in common with your wife, Sarah.
2: Yeah.
8: That she has to share the space with the toys.
3: No way. Oh, I think Mitch is writing down your number, Cameron. I think he's going to catch up.
0: And more importantly, we put the wives in touch with each other.
2: Yeah.
0: A little bit of therapy.
2: A little support for him. Maybe call him Master Chief in the bedroom this week.
3: So is no one allowed to touch this costume, this outfit? No one?
8: No one, and the Mega Blocks are all in boxes. They're unopened. Like, no one's touching them.
3: But you're not going to see them. I don't get it.
8: They're not to play with.
4: So you've got four kids, Mitch.
0: Yeah.
4: Are any of your children allowed to touch your toys?
0: Yeah, they get hands-on. There's some that, no, they're
2: some
0: a little bit too high.
2: The ones you don't care about.
0: Yeah, when they get old enough and they know how to appreciate them and respect them, yeah. Oh,
3: so if we went over to your place and touched
0: Corey,
3: stuff,
0: I wouldn't let you touch anything in my house.
4: Okay, who's going to win? Because we've got this amazing Dagwood Dog.
3: I feel like Mitch wants Cameron to win.
4: Dagwood Dog Family Prize Pack.
2: Yeah.
4: You guys decide. It's got four Dagwood Dogs, four hot chips, four cans of cold cans, two novelty show bags, and two small confectionery show bags.
2: I do have to respect that he dobbed himself in because he knows he's a geek, Cameron.
4: Well, it's $180 worth, Cameron. That is all yours.
2: Well done.
8: Thank you very much.
3: That's all right.
2: Good on you, mate. Don't forget, you can check out the Dagwood Dog Guy as well at the Everton Park. He'll be right there at Spotlight Car Park. Catch the Dagwood Dog Guy from the 7th to the 18th of August.
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13: Brisbane traffic.
14: We're looking over Brisbane. There's a pile-up at Brackenridge Gateway Motorway northbound at the left shoulder and right lane blocked after Depot Road with delays from Deegan. Broken down truck at Oxley, Ipswich Motorway eastbound. That's on the right shoulder after the Blunder Road exit with congestion from Darra behind it. Lunch is coming in hot and bigger at 7-Eleven. Try the mega sausage roll or the double Kransky, your lunch favourite. Now bigger at 7-Eleven. Wonderfully easier. The Kiss Cast heading for a top of 22 today and partly cloudy with Robin Kipp and Corios in the morning on Kiss.
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18: Morning, I'm Alana Riley. Well, fire investigators will return to Lutwyche today after a small shop fire around 6 a.m. Crews got through a broken window to put it out. Paramedics say no one was hurt. A teenager is facing multiple charges after an incident in Logan left two police officers in hospital overnight. It's alleged a car with stolen plates swerved at a member of the public in Yarrabilba before hitting a cop car. The discount to the fuel excise is now over, with drivers bracing for another hit to the hip pocket. RACQ is urging us to fill up now, with the fair fuel price for Brisbane today, $1.93.9 a litre for unleaded. And it's still unclear how much the new Olympic Stadium at Victoria Park will cost as the state asks locals to have their say on design plans. Premier David Crisafulli tells Nine there are things that will be completed by the 2032 Games, but also admits others are a long-term vision.
10: The venues will all be done and so will the parkland. This is about a long-term generational vision.
18: Your sport check in a sec.
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18: It's been another successful day for the Aussies on the final day of the Commonwealth Games, collecting 5 more gold to take the total tally for Australia to over 70. Tara Neeland broke another world record to win the C4-C5 1,000 metres time trial. Lee Hoffman won the men's 1,000 metres time trial. And in the NRL, the Tigers suffered their 7th loss in a row, going down to the Eels by 3 points. The Kiss Cast is next.
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18: Partly cloudy and a top of 22 degrees in Brizzy today. Tomorrow, mostly fine and 24. Right now, it is 14 degrees in the city. 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
1: Did Blake Lively try and threaten Taylor Swift? That's why their friendship ended. I'll give you the latest goss on that. But the Barbie sequel may have hit a slight roadblock. Of course, we remember Barbie 2023, Margot Robbie, Ryan Gosling. Greta Gerwig was the director. The movie made $1.448 billion worldwide.
13: Wow, a little bit of cash.
1: They desperately want a sequel, Warner Brothers do, and have until December to reach a deal with the cast and director. Apparently, they've been in negotiations for months. They just cannot get that deal signed off on. And they're even offering a share of the profits if it gets to a certain box office milestone.
13: Right.
1: Now, if you're making $1.448 billion, you would pretty likely make a lot more cash out of it.
0: So what's stopping it? I
1: don't know. They're not signing on the dotted line. But I don't think Margot Robbie nor Ryan Gosling need the cash.
13: No, true.
1: I don't know that that's the thing that would get them across the line.
0: It doesn't. Yeah, it didn't. You didn't finish that movie, because I watched it. You don't go, oh, it needs more.
1: No,
0: it was a story well told.
18: Yeah, I saw something about speculation that Margot Robbie, they weren't happy with how it was received. Like, they put so much work into it and then it didn't get the awards it needed.
1: Huh. Yeah, it was nominated for Oscars and they didn't get any.
18: Yeah.
1: They thought that it was going to. Now, stay with us, Alana, in our newsroom, because you are a resident Swiftie. This goss has come to light that apparently there was some veiled threats from Blake Lively to Taylor Swift, and that is the reason why their friendship broke up. Now, who knows where the truth is, but the claims are that she was at the 2024 Super Bowl along with Swift to watch Travis Kelce, right, in the VIP suite.
0: Yeah.
1: But then she wasn't there in 2025.
0: Yes.
1: And apparently through Blake's lawyers, they sent a message to Taylor's people saying, can you please put out some sort of Instagram post saying it was a shame that one of my besties wasn't here to see it, because the backlash to Blake was huge, saying that there'd been a huge rift. And she reckons that influenced the court case and all the things that went around it. Oh, now, here's the threat. If you don't do this, I will reveal 10 years of intimate text messages that we've shared with each other. That is the claim.
0: Whoa.
1: That feels just diabolical.
18: That would be crazy if true, though. Because Blake Lively is also like, you're not blackmailing your friend. Surely you're not doing that.
1: I don't know.
18: Because what if someone turned around and did that to Blake? Like, she would understand privacy in the spotlight.
1: Yeah, but a lot has been said about the whole Blake Lively, Justin Baldoni, that it ends with us court case. Like, no one came out of that looking peachy keen.
0: No.
1: Particularly not those two. Anyway.
0: Yikes. Full on.
13: Maybe Blake just said, look, they're going to lose anyway, so.
0: The Super Chiefs or whatever?
13: No,
1: they settled.
18: Oh, they won the first year that Blake went.
0: Yeah. Hang on, we talk about Super Bowls?
13: Super Bowl or court cases?
18: I was talking about
0: Super Bowl. Okay, I'm so confused. Now, coming up very soon, we talked about this on Friday, weird food combos, and we got so many calls come through that we're actually going to do a few more after this, and we're going to try two of the worst that we got on Friday.
1: The two that had the greatest reaction from these boys, we've now managed to get the food groups.
13: If it's one I'm thinking, we'll I ain't doing
1: them.
13: It.
1: Oh, yeah, you are.
13: No, I won't.
1: Come on, if we'll I have
0: next.
1: To sing,
0: yes.
1: You got to do this.
13: They're very different.
1: They're not.
13: Okay, well, you stand in front of me when I put it in my mouth then.
1: Okay, as you projectile vomit.
13: I will vomit straight across India. That's it.

0: Spice Girls Say You'll Be There. It's Robin, Kip and Corey Oates on Kiss 97.3, doing it for Temple and Webster. All right, we're talking about weird food combos. Katie out of the switch. Hey, Katie.
1: Good morning.
0: Morning. What are you putting together?
1: Well, I actually have quite a few, but my absolute favourite is crunchy peanut butter. Mm. Has to be crunchy.
0: Yes.
1: Mm. And fresh slices of tomato.
2: What?
1: Try it.
2: No. Try it. Come on.
0: Come on.
2: No,
0: give sauce. It a go.
2: No.
3: I think we also did need to do a yay or nay next week on crunchy versus smooth peanut butter.
0: Yes. Oh, yeah, that's
3: there
0: true.
3: Is no such thing as it has to be crunchy, always.
0: I agree.
2: What's the point in peanut butter? It's just butter. Yeah.
3: Okay, thank you, Katie. Yeah.
0: Thanks, Katie.
2: Thanks, Katie.
3: And Molly out of Walloon. What is it? Your dad does what? What does your dad do?
4: I've got one. So dad dips his biscuits into cordial.
2: I used to do that as a kid.
0: Like my parents do it with a hot cup of tea. Like they get their bickies in the tea, but you're talking
4: exactly.
0: But cordial.
4: Cordial.
0: Gross.
4: Cold cordial.
3: And what's yours, mate?
4: Mine. So I was a weird afternoon tea kid. So I'd get home and I would put a whole lot of pickled onions into a bowl and then smother them in Thousand Island dressing.
2: What?
4: And that would be my afternoon tea. It was delicious.
3: What? I'm not adverse to that.
0: Pickled onions. Pickled onions and Thousand and that's it. There's no other accoutrement. It's not on bread or in a salad. That's it?
4: I just go at it with a fork.
2: Oh. I just got a weird shiver through my body thinking of that.
4: They are the perfect combo. Pickled onions, Thousand Island dressing. Perfect.
0: No. Great.
3: Okay, well, there are two I reckon we should try next week.
2: No.
3: That one.
0: Nah.
2: No.
3: And the sardines. And
2: no, no, no, no, mate. You're getting sardines, you're getting them over your face. It'll come straight out of your gout.
3: That's funny.
2: Thanks, I'm Molly. Not eating sardines.
0: Cheers, Molly.
2: Thank you.
4: No problem, guys. Bye.
0: So that were some of the options we got, on Friday's show. Pickled onions with Thousand Island sauce and, what was it, sardines with... sweetened condensed milk.
3: Well, producer Claire went shopping across the weekend.
5: Hey, well, I did, and I got weird looks with my $15 shop of just this.
0: Yeah.
5: But we have got sardines with condensed milk. It looks really yummy, and I know Corey's really excited to try it.
2: No, we should all do it. You went and bought it. You got to try it. Yeah, you got to buy it.
5: Okay. It's okay. I feed this to my cats every day, so I'm used to the smell. pickled onions and Thousand Island dressing, which kind of looks like eyeballs.
0: That's a horrible combo. Okay. How can that work?
2: You know that whole segment? It's called weird combos. That's why they're weird.
3: Yeah. We are going to
2: weird
3: try it.
2: Weird and we don't try them.
3: Yes, we do. We're doing it next. Brisbane traffic. 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
6: Looking over Brisbane, a crash at Bracken Ridge Gateway Motorway northbound. The left shoulder and right lane blocked after Depot Road. Delays from Deegan. There's a car broken down Logan Motorway eastbound on the left shoulder before Woogaroo Street overpass 3 Forest Lake. And a van broken down for Brighton, the Houghton Highway Bridge northbound. Whether you're moving, decluttering your home or office, or heading overseas, Let Storage King help you start your new chapter. 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The Kiss Cast heading for a top of 22 and partly cloudy conditions with Robin, Kip and Corey Oates in the morning on Kiss.
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3: Okay.
0: 8:51.
3: Corey, just repeat what you just said about you would prefer to do what than eat sardines and condensed milk?
2: I don't know if you remember this guy, but this guy was probably the best hitter in rugby league I remember.
0: Who was that?
2: Nigel Plum. I would get a 50-metre run-up and run dead straight into him, knowing I'm going to have about 18 broken ribs.
0: Yeah.
2: Then eat this.
3: Yeah, so we've had a couple awful food combinations suggested to us, and we're going to try two of them.
2: Like Sonny Bill, I'll go one after the other. Go Sonny Bill, Nigel Plum, Ben Teal, you line them up. I'll do them all.
0: Yep.
3: Rather than eat this crap.
2: Okay. No way.
0: Well, you're going to have a crack. We'll all have a crack. We're all in it together.
3: The spittoon bottles have been, or baskets, things, bins have been provided.
0: I haven't had my spittoon bucket needed for a long time.
2: It stains the air, this stuff. It just reeks.
3: Cat food or bait? That's what it smells like in here.
0: After Teddy Swims with condensed milk. It's wine. Something's got a hold on me.

0: Teddy Swims, Lose Control. It's Rob and Kip and Corey Oates on KISS 97.3, 8.55. We're hitting the time machine in a few minutes. But before that, one last thing to take care of. We had these ideas come through on Friday and a couple more this morning of weird food combinations. And so we are going to try the two that got the biggest reaction. One of them was pickled onions with Thousand Island dressing. That's it, though. There was nothing else on the plate, just pickled onions. Has anyone even eaten just a straight-up pickled onion?
1: Oh, I eat pickled onions all the time. I love them.
0: Okay.
1: Yeah. They can potentially give me an asthma attack, but apart from that.
0: Okay.
2: Can we have them first?
1: Yeah. Sure. Yeah.
2: No. Second. Because I want to clean the crap that's about to go into my mouth.
0: Yeah, because the other one is the sardines with condensed milk. I mean, who thought of that combo?
2: It's just disgusting.
0: It's just a very...
1: I mean, the condensed milk is congealed.
2: No, I don't want it there. I want it away. I don't want it near me staining my microphone. Oh,
0: I think that's just condensed milk. That's what it looks like.
1: What are we going to do? Which one's we going to do first?
0: I think let's sardine it first. Yeah. Let's just take care of it.
1: Are you sardine eaters?
0: No.
2: No.
0: I don't know anyone other than cats.
2: This belongs on a hook.
1: Yeah, on a hook. Yeah, bait. Yeah,
0: it does look like
2: bait. How big's your piece?
0: Okay, I'm doing a whole sardine.
2: Oh, yeah. No chance.
0: Yeah, and you got the milk on it?
2: Yeah, I got plenty. I'm trying to get as much milk as I can.
1: I mean, it is cat food. I mean, I don't like sardines. Okay, Corey's going. There you go. Behind you is a bit.
0: There he goes. He wasn't lying. Actually, you know what? I don't mind that. I'm having a second mouthful.
1: Oh, my goodness. Corey is literally throwing his guts up into a bin.
2: Get out of my mouth. Give me that other thing.
0: Okay. So now on to the pickled onion with... They do look like eyeballs with the Thousand Island dressing on it. It's crunchier than I thought it was going to be. I thought it would be soft.
2: Oh, that's delicious compared to...
1: That's not... Oh, okay, now Kip's going. Now Kip's gone. Now Kip is throwing up in the corner. What is wrong with you two?
2: Wait, I'm just putting it out there. That's a lot of pickle.
1: Oh, what happened? Out. What happened?
2: Oh, it's so much better.
0: I don't know. That's acidic or something.
2: Oh, it's amazing.
0: No, I don't like Thousand Island dressing.
1: We have Corinne. We have Corinne from North Lakes. Hey, Corinne, what did you think of the boys? You suggested which one, the sardines?
3: Sardines and condensed milk.
2: You're a cruel woman.
0: Who thought it? Did somebody come up with that combo? Who came up with that combo, Corinne?
3: You know, I was trying to think about it because I actually don't remember. It's from my childhood somewhere, and I don't actually know.
2: Are you sure it's not like a medicine?
0: Yeah, I wonder if it's your uncle.
2: Are you sure that doesn't heal everything?
0: Your uncle taking the piss. Let's see if we can get the children to eat this.
1: It works.
0: Yeah, well done.
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26: Brisbane traffic.
27: Looking over Brisbane, earlier crash at Bracken Ridge on the Gateway Motorway has now cleared, but it has added to peak congestion this morning through Deegan. There is a broken down truck at Oxley Ipswich Motorway eastbound that's on the right shoulder after the Blunder Road exit. And traffic's still heavy for Centenary Highway northbound from the Ipswich Motorway. 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The Kiss Cast heading for a top of 22 and partly cloudy with Robin Kipp and Corey Oates in the morning on Kiss.
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31: If I could turn.
0: A few minutes after nine, we're back in the time machine. We're heading to 1991. We should say as well, this time tomorrow, a big announcement regarding the time machine. I don't know what it is.
1: No, we don't know what it is. That's exciting.
2: Who does?
0: Drew. Drew, our producer, knows. Now, this happened in 1991. This is a big moment in Brisbane in 1991. The man's name is Jack Carlson. And he was arrested for credit card fraud at a restaurant, a Chinese restaurant in Brisbane. Hang on, so this was the moment.
32: What is the charge? Eating a meal? A succulent Chinese meal?
2: This is democracy manifest.
1: He only died recently.
0: Yeah, that's right.
2: They named a horse after him too, I remember. And it was a good horse until it wasn't.
0: And that restaurant is still going.
2: Yeah, China Sea. Just down the road,
0: China Sea restaurant.
2: Just down there. At the end of our street.
1: Oh, my goodness.
0: Yeah.
1: That is so
2: beautiful.
1: Funny.
0: Going off at the officers. Don't touch my penis.
1: It's like
0: and they were nowhere, near it.
1: Anywhere. Anyone
2: they couldn't get him in either.
1: Outside of Brisbane and had no idea what we're talking about.
0: No.
1: But this was so iconic.
0: It was. That was 1991. Some huge hits from Salt and Pepper coming up very soon. And this song from MJ. Black or White, we're in the time machine. Kiss 97.3.

0: Dale Braithwaite, the horses from 1991 were in the time machine on Kiss 97.3. It was a time of dial-up internet.
1: Oh, yes. Remember that.
0: Oh, Robin Hood, Prince of Thieves was the huge movie.
2: Oh, yeah.
1: Brian Adams.
0: Yeah.
2: Now, the fashion, awesome. Robin.
1: What?
2: Is this your era?
1: No,
2: flannel
1: it's
2: shirts,
1: all my era.
2: Ripped jeans and combat boots.
1: Yeah. I've still got all of those things.
0: Yes.
2: I feel like you wear them.
1: Yes, I do.
0: And pretty much everyone was wearing them in this movie.
3: Hasta la vista, baby.
1: Which Terminator was it?
0: Is that the first
2: That's
0: one?
2: That's the first
0: I think
2: one.
0: It was the first.
2: Yeah.
0: Kicked it all off.
1: Okay.
0: Yeah.
1: Okay.
0: And REM had a huge song. We're going to get to that in just a
2: Patrick
0: second.
2: Patrick Swayze was the sexiest man too.
0: Yeah. That's right. He was in Dirty Dancing, Ghost. Was that era? It would have been Ghost era, I reckon.
1: Yeah, it would have been Ghost.
0: Yeah. Just made people want to get into pottery for all the for just for a short window.
1: And listen to Unchained Melody.
0: Yes, all that. CC Peniston was huge. Finally, from 1991, it's Robin Kipp and Corey Oates on Kiss 97.3.

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3: For sure. 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Let me give you
0: what you want to need. 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
1: Yeah. She's got the news, she's checked the facts. Smartest in the room, there's nothing she lacks. Keeping you up to date, so give her a clap. It's Alana Riley with the news wrap.
2: Happy Monday.
0: Happy Monday.
3: Happy Monday.
2: It is not really a happy Monday for drivers who need to put petrol in the car because prices are going up again. Sorry.
0: So what's
2: I'm always the bearer of bad news.
0: That excise thing, the relief that we got is being unrelieved.
2: Yes. Yeah. So we're being unrelieved. There was a discount on the fuel excise.
0: Yeah.
2: So it was meant to expire actually about a month ago. And then they said, look, we won't get rid of it completely. We'll just halve it for now. And now that half that was left has now expired.
4: Keep the half going.
2: I think it costs a lot of money. And so they need to
4: keep it.
2: You know, they can't keep it going forever in perpetuity. So I don't know. If I chat to the treasurer, I'll ask him.
0: So I'm hearing about $2.50 for diesel being floated around.
2: Well, yeah. A fair fuel price, according to RACQ, for diesel is $2.32.
0: Okay.
2: But only one servo is selling it for less than that.
3: Yeah, right.
2: Yeah.
0: Okay.
2: So, and...
4: Why are they allowed to do that so easily?
2: Well, it's more like the RACQ. It's not the law that that's how much you need
4: make
2: to sell
4: it a law.
2: It's like I think they've got experts and they do the math and they're like, this is what's fair
4: make
2: today.
4: It a law.
0: Yeah.
4: Pretty easy.
2: So, well, the thing is we've already seen prices kind of creep up over the weekend. That's kind of unrelated to the discount expiring because it will take a week about before it starts flowing through to the bowels up.
4: I believe they can sign off on whatever they want. They should sign off on that new law.
2: Oh, well, yeah, RACQ says fill up now because it's going up. And talking about...
0: That's terrible. It sucks, but it's going to suck more, guys.
3: Yeah, okay. Stay tuned.
0: Yeah.
2: And locals are being asked to have their say on the new Olympic Stadium at Victoria Park. So we've got the final master plan designed.
0: Don't say anything. Just let it... Because if we give our comments...
4: Let's delay it another 2 years.
0: This is like when you're in those meetings at work and they go, has anyone got any questions? And you look around at all the other staff and go, don't you ask questions, you idiots. The more questions you ask, the slower this is going to be.
4: We need to redesign. I don't like any of it.
0: Everyone shush.
2: Well, this is a standard part of a build, of a project. So they go through consultation.
4: Do they care? No, just dig the holes and build it.
2: So, well, consultation starts today.
0: Okay.
2: And you have about a month or so to have your say on the
4: waste
2: plan.
4: Waste your time.
0: Yeah.
4: Sorry.
0: Yeah.
2: Right. But the design, so we also have a bit of a look of what it'll look like. So there's going to
4: be a
2: footbridge pedestrian path from the actual precinct in Victoria Park over to the showground.
4: It looks amazing.
2: And over to the pool, Robin's pool.
3: It
4: looks amazing.
0: You can comment on needs more sun lounges.
3: I can.
0: Carry on.
3: I will.
2: But we don't know what the price tag for it is.
4: Don't care.
2: The premier, David Christopher Lee, was on Nine today and they said, you know, what is the cost? And he said, you know, it's a vision.
4: Yes.
2: Because it's a long-term vision.
4: Ongoing costs, they just always
3: rise.
4: You never know what's going to happen.
2: It'll come out.
0: Imagine being a regular person going into a builder and going, how much is this house going to cost? It's a vision. You'd be like,
4: What does that mean? It'll cost what I bill you.
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0: Yeah.
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I'm gonna send a flood, gonna drown them out. This is brave, this is bruised, this is who I'm meant to be, this is me.

0: It's Rob and Kevin Corey Oates on KISS 97.3, 9:51. Well, that's just about it for us today. Yes.
1: Done.
0: Yep.
2: You should have seen what's been happening in here. Mm. You guys have got a really massive bike ride, which you have not trained for, nor have you raised any money.
0: No, well, we do need to work on our sponsors. We're getting the awareness out there for everyone else to get involved, the Brisbane to Gold Coast for MARTA. But
2: when is it?
1: 23rd of August.
0: Thank you.
2: Oh, you've got a bit of time.
1: Yeah. Not really.
0: Yeah, we'll be okay. Oh, it's only 100 k's on a bike.
2: Three weeks away.
0: Mm.
1: We think it's only 100, but you get to 50 and you go, ooh, it's 50 k's.
0: Yeah, things start getting a little bit tight and stiff.
2: Okay, have you done any training?
1: Yeah.
0: Yes.
1: I did 100 k's all up last week.
2: Did you?
0: Yeah. Yep. And we did that River Loop with Tony Auden from Channel 7. He's joining us on our crew. So we did that. It was only 15 k's, but we've done that one.
1: Kip did leg weights for the first time in 40 years last week.
2: And very impressive. And if people want to sponsor you, how do they do that?
1: I got the link in my bio. So
2: this is why they have no money.
0: Follow
2: people.
0: The links.
1: No, my link's in my bio. I'll put up a couple of videos. Thanks.
2: Okay.
1: Yes. Kip's not done nothing.
0: And today we've been challenged to ride up the steepest or one of the steepest hills in Brisbane. So
2: Miskin Street, Toowong.
0: Yeah. Oh, I don't think that's the one we're doing because apparently
1: it's too dangerous.
0: Apparently that one you fall off on
1: you
0: a bike.
1: You might go backwards.
2: Oh. Okay, don't do that.
0: We're doing the steepest you can do without risking major injuries.
1: I think Tony's twins are back.
0: Red Hill.
1: I've pulled a muscle running 10 metres and
0: I'm me.
2: Great.
1: Kip's Kip.
0: So,
1: we're good.
0: We'll have all the highlights and lowlights of that on the show tomorrow. How long is the hill? Do we know how long this hill goes for?
1: Oh, K's.
2: Too long.
1: I've got no idea.
0: Oh, there's a hill near me in Balmoral that I once rode up and I was going so slow that my my wristwatch, which was my sort of my Garmin, it auto-paused because it thought I'd stopped for a break. I was like, I'm still going, buddy.
2: There you go.
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